0: He has one more year on his contract in the build-up to tonight's game at Bournemouth. But he says when he goes, he'll reflect on an enjoyable tenure.
1: Whatever happened in this part of the season, and when I will extend my contract 3 more years. And after
0: he confirmed he has one more year on his contract in the build-up to tonight's game at Bournemouth. But he says when he goes, he'll reflect on an enjoyable tenure.
1: Whatever happened in this part of the season, and when I will extend my contract 3 more years, and after that, just look back and say that how nice I've been. That is a

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1: From the Sky News Centre at 2. A former government minister says Sir Keir Starmer is the wrong person to take Labour into the next election. That's his intention, despite facing a potential leadership challenge from MP Wes Streeting and Andy Burnham if he returns to Parliament. Alex Davies-Jones, who quit as victims minister last week, has launched a scathing attack on the PM.
2: I think he's not listening. He struggles to make decisions. He finds debate quite difficult. He is a good man. However, he is not the right person to lead us into a next election, whenever that may be.
1: US President Donald Trump says he's holding off planned military strikes on Iran after Gulf leaders told him serious negotiations were taking place. Trump says Qatar, Saudi Arabia and the United Arab Emirates believe a deal acceptable to the US can still be reached. Police in San Diego say two teenage suspects are dead after a shooting at a mosque in the Claremont area of the city. Three men, including a security guard, were killed in the attack. The suspects' bodies were found in a nearby vehicle. San Diego Police Chief Scott Wall says the number of people killed could have been far higher.
3: We have every single police officer available throughout our county that dropped what they're doing and did exactly what they're trained to do, run towards gunfire. I could not be more proud, and I tell you what got me. Watching the kids come running out, just thankful to be alive.
1: Channel 4 has pulled all previous seasons of Married at First Sight UK from streaming platforms. It follows allegations of wrongdoing made against a small number of past contributors. In sport, Manchester City boss Pep Guardiola will reportedly leave the club at the end of the season, bringing to an end one of the most successful managerial spells in the history of English football. The Spaniard has been in the role for 10 years, winning a total of 20 trophies. And Arsenal are on the brink of becoming top-flight champions for the first time in 22 years, following a 1-0 victory at home to already relegated Burnley. That's the latest.

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One month ago today, I was happy as a lark. But now I go for walks, to the movies, maybe to the park. 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You know, tomorrow is their future. But for me, just another day. 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
1: From the Sky News Centre at 3, Keir Starmer insists he won't set out a timetable for his departure, saying he wants to lead his party into the next election. The Prime Minister's under increasing pressure to stand down after recent election losses and calls from more than 80 Labour MPs to go. Donald Trump says he's paused planned military action against Iran after pressure from Gulf allies to give diplomacy more time. The US president claims serious negotiations are underway and says he's been told a deal could soon be reached. Trump insists any agreement must guarantee there are no nuclear weapons for Iran.
2: I was asked by Saudi Arabia, Qatar, UAE and some others if we could put it off for 2 or 3 days, a short period of time, because they think that they are getting very close to making a deal.
1: But he's warning Tehran the US remains ready to launch large-scale strikes if talks collapse. Police in San Diego say two teenage suspects are dead after a shooting at a mosque in the Claremont area of the city. Three men, including a security guard, were killed in the attack. Channel 4's removed all series of Married at First Sight UK from its streaming platform after serious allegations were made by former contestants. The broadcaster has launched an external review into claims of sexual assault involving participants on the show. Channel 4 says the well-being of contributors is its top priority. Chief Executive Priya Dogra says concerns were handled sensitively.
3: I hope you'll understand that I can't comment on the specific allegations that the men deny, not least because we have a duty of care to all our contributors and are mindful of their privacy. I can address the BBC's claim that we failed in our duty of care to some of our contributors. I believe that wasn't the case.
1: Manchester City boss Pep Guardiola will reportedly leave the club at the end of the season, bringing to an end one of the most successful managerial spells in the history of English football. That's the latest.

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1: From the Sky News Centre at 4, Sir Keir Starmer insists he won't set out a timetable for his departure, saying he wants to lead his party into the next election. The Prime Minister's under increasing pressure to stand down after recent election losses and calls from more than 80 Labour MPs to go. Potential leadership rival Andy Burnham says a vote for him in the Makerfield by-election will be a vote for Labour to change course.
2: It'll be a vote to make life more affordable again, a vote to re-industrialise. This is the choice in this by-election. Do you want Makerfield and the North to stay on the same path it's been for the last 40 years? Or do you want a new path which brings the country back together and makes it work for everyone?
1: Donald Trump says he's paused planned military action against Iran after pressure from Gulf allies to give diplomacy more time. The US president claims serious negotiations are underway and says he's been told a deal could soon be reached. Police in San Diego say two teenage suspects are dead after a shooting at a mosque in the Claremont area of the city. Three men, including a security guard, were killed in the attack. Channel 4's removed all series of Married at First Sight UK from its streaming platform after serious allegations were made by former contestants. The broadcaster has launched an external review into claims of sexual assault involving participants on the show. Manchester City boss Pep Guardiola is expected to leave the club at the end of the season. Guardiola only confirmed he has one more year on his contract in the build-up to tonight's game at Bournemouth. But he says when he goes, he'll reflect on an enjoyable tenure.
3: Whatever happened in this part of the season, and when I will extend my contract 3 more years, and after that, just look back and say how nice I've been. That is the most important thing, by far.
1: Arsenal are on the brink of becoming top-flight champions for the first time in 22 years following a 1-0 victory at home to Burnley. That's the latest. I'm

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Both dirty, both mean. Yes, and the dream was just the same. And I dreamed your dream for you, and now your dream is real.

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1: From the Sky News Centre at 5, the Prime Minister's refused to set out a timetable for his departure and insists he'll lead Labour into the next election. That's despite more than 80 of his MPs calling for him to go, citing a lack of faith in his leadership. Greater Manchester Mayor Andy Burnham's expected to launch a leadership bid if he can win the Makerfield by-election. Sir Keir Starmer's vowing to carry on.
2: My responsibility is to serve my country. I'm very focused on what I consider to be my responsibility, my duty. I'm not going to walk away. I feel very strongly that I must serve the people who voted me into office.
1: Donald Trump says he's paused planned military action against Iran after pressure from Gulf allies to give diplomacy more time. The US president claims serious negotiations are underway and says he's been told a deal could soon be reached. Trump insists any agreement must guarantee there are no nuclear weapons for Iran.
3: I was asked by Saudi Arabia, Qatar, UAE and some others if we could put it off for 2 or 3 days, a short period of time, because they think that they are getting very close to making a deal.
1: But he's warning Tehran the US remains ready to launch large-scale strikes if talks collapse. Channel 4's removed all series of Married at First Sight UK from its streaming platform after serious allegations were made by former contestants. The broadcaster has launched an external review into claims of sexual assault involving participants on the show. Police in San Diego say two teenage suspects are dead after a shooting at a mosque in the Claremont area of the city. Three men, including a security guard, were killed in the attack. Manchester City boss Pep Guardiola is reportedly set to leave at the end of the season after a decade in charge, winning 20 trophies, including 6 Premier League titles and the Champions League. And Arsenal are on the brink of becoming top-flight champions for the first time in 22 years following a 1-0 victory over

And you know, everybody's talking about the good old days, right? Everybody, the good old days, the good old days. Well, let's talk about the good old days. Come to think of it, as bad as we think they are, these will become the good old days for our children. But why don't we try to remember?

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We look back and we think the winters were warmer, the grass was greener, the skies were bluer, and smiles were

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1: From the Sky News Centre at 6, the US President's called off restarting attacks on Iran as negotiations to end the war continue.
2: I've put it off for a little while, hopefully maybe forever, but possibly for a little while, because we've had very big discussions with Iran, and we'll see what they amount to.
1: Donald Trump says he was asked to pause the planned military action by allies in the Gulf to give diplomacy more time. But he's warned the US could unleash a full large-scale assault at a moment's notice if a deal isn't reached. Channel 4 has pulled all episodes of Married at First Sight UK from its streaming platform after a series of allegations of wrongdoing. The broadcaster denies accusations it failed in its duty of care after three women claimed they'd been the victims of sexual offences during filming. Sir Keir Starmer will chair his first cabinet meeting since the former Health Secretary Wes Streeting's resignation later. The Prime Minister has once again insisted he will not walk away from Downing Street. Repeat offending of drug driving is almost five times more common than being drunk behind the wheel. More than 12,000 motorists were caught at least three times in the 11 years to 2025. Arsenal boss Mikel Arteta says to be one game away from winning the Premier League shows how strong his players' mindset is. The leaders are back 5 points clear at the top thanks to a 1-0 win at home to Burnley. Arteta feels not conceding in their last four games in all competitions says a lot.
3: The desire that every single player shows in their defensive duties, their behaviours, the way they work for each other is phenomenal. It's a lot of work put it by all the coaches as well. And we all know the importance of that and how many results and wins we have because of that.
1: They'll be champions with another victory at Crystal Palace on Sunday. Manchester City boss Pep Guardiola will reportedly leave the club at the end of the season. The Spaniard has been in the role for 10 years.

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1: From the Sky News Centre at 7, Donald Trump says he's called off planned US military strikes on Iran, saying serious peace negotiations are taking place. But he's warned of the potential for a full large-scale assault if a deal with Tehran's not reached. One of Channel 4's most popular reality shows has been removed from streaming following allegations of sexual offences during filming. Three women have come forward claiming they were victims while appearing on Married at First Sight UK. The broadcasters denied it failed in its duty of care and says prompt and appropriate action was taken. Chief Executive Priya Dogra says they're also carrying out an external review.
2: I've seen the accounts of the women present in the Panorama programme and their distress is obvious. I have huge sympathy for them. The welfare of our contributors is always of paramount importance.
1: Police in San Diego say two teenage suspects are dead after a shooting at a mosque in the Claremont area of the city. Three men, including a security guard, were killed in the attack. The government is launching a new specialist unit to crack down on criminal gangs operating through so-called dodgy shops on Britain's high streets. The £20 million scheme will see the National Crime Agency work alongside Trading Standards and police. Repeat offending of drug driving is almost five times more common than being drunk behind the wheel. Figures from the last 11 years show more than 12,000 were caught at least three times. Rod Dennis from the RAC explains what the dangers can be.
3: Cannabis, for example, is well known to slow people's reaction times, which meaning sort of much longer braking distances. You just can't react to things as quickly. Other illegal drugs can actually promote things like overconfidence that could actually encourage people to drive, you know, faster and take greater risks than they normally would.
1: Arsenal are on the brink of a first Premier League title in 22 years following a 1-0 victory at home to already relegated Burnley. The leaders are 5 points clear at the top.

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1: From the Sky News Centre at 8, Donald Trump says he's paused planned military action against Iran after pressure from Gulf allies to give diplomacy more time. The US president claims serious negotiations are underway and says he's been told a deal could soon be reached. President Trump insists any agreement must guarantee there are no nuclear weapons for Iran.
2: I was asked by Saudi Arabia, Qatar, UAE and some others if we could put it off for 2 or 3 days, a short period of time, because they think that they are getting very close to making a deal.
1: But he's warning Tehran the US remains ready to launch large-scale strikes if talks collapse. The head of Channel 4 insists it acted quickly and appropriately to allegations of sexual assault on Married at First Sight UK. It's removed all previous seasons of the reality show from its streaming platforms following claims in a BBC report. The unemployment rate's gone up, with job vacancies at their lowest level in 5 years. It rose from 4.9% in February to 5% in March. Sir Keir Starmer's assembling his new-look cabinet for the first time today after insisting he wouldn't walk away from Downing Street. Today's meeting is the first since Wes Streeting resigned as Health Secretary and called on the Prime Minister to quit. Meanwhile, ministers say a new specialist law enforcement unit will target criminal gangs operating from so-called dodgy shops on our high streets.
3: We've announced £30 million of new money, 75 police officers, and a much more effectively targeted operation right around the country to bring the system together. So that's the National Crime Agency, the police, trading standards, revenue and customs.
1: That's Security Minister Dan Jarvis, who will oversee the new operation. Trading Standards estimates as many as half of convenience stores and vape shops in some areas could have links with organised crime. And Arsenal will be confirmed as Premier League champions if Manchester City lose to Bournemouth this evening. The leaders are 5 points clear at the top following a 1-0 victory against Burnley. That's the latest. I'm Faye Rowlands.

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2: Hi folks, George Jones here. I always listen to Desi Flood, just like what you're doing yourself. And she does as well, don't you, dear?
3: Wait, message for the world.

very good Tuesday morning to you. How you doing? Tuesday, the 19th of May. It's Desi on Breakfast with you right through till 10 o'clock this morning. You're very welcome indeed. They've got a new bigger boat for this rain in Belfast. But don't worry, you can wrap yourself up with us here in Belfast 89 for great tunes 24/7. And we'll keep you warm with great tunes from the 60s, 70s and 80s. And if you know me, the old crooner or two. 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

Billy Davis and Tell Him. A very good Tuesday morning to you. Just joined us as Desi on the wireless. Some people. Good morning, Jimmy says. And good morning to Lynn in the Glens of Gormley. Saying, Desi, any chance of a bit of Glen Campbell on this terrible Tuesday morning weather-wise? But don't worry about the weather. We're here with great tunes.

Yeah, Glenn Campbell there. All I Had to Do Is Dream. Hopefully, Lynn and the Glens of Cromley, you enjoyed that. Okay, let's have a look at traffic and travel. Everything appears to be moving smoothly at the moment. That's what this computer is telling me. Hopefully, it's true. So all good on the roads at the moment around Belfast. Let's have a look at both our airports. Up over the hill to Aldergrove, Belfast International. If anything, things are arriving on schedule or a few minutes early, which is good news on this Tuesday morning up there at Aldergrove. Let's fly across the city to Geordie Best, Belfast City Airport. They're telling us everything appears to be on schedule. All good at both our airports this morning. Nothing to report. Buses, trains or car ferries. That's your traffic and travel.

Okay, of course, the one only Rod Stewart. Do you think I'm sexy? Good morning, it's Desi on Breakfast, live from Studio One, right in the heart of Belfast City Centre. Hope you're keeping well on this Tuesday morning, the 19th of May. Okay, fancy winning a pair of tickets to this Carrick Tribute Festival taking place this weekend. These pair of tickets are for the Saturday taking place up there, as I say, in Carrick Fergus at Shaftesbury Park, kicking off at 2 o'clock. If you want a chance to win a pair of tickets and a T-shirt before the end of the show, I want you to tell me which TV show theme tune is this.

0: What's the name of that TV cartoon series, the theme tune? 02890-2389-89 is the telephone number. 07486-893-247 is the text or WhatsApp. Or you can email studiobelfast89.com to be in with a chance to win a pair of tickets to the Carrick Tribute Festival this Saturday, kicking off at 2 o'clock up there at Shaftesbury Park in Carrick.
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Great wee tune to sing along to. Neil Sedaka, the Queen of 1964. Good morning to Mala in West Belfast. Good to talk to you. Mal's just completed the school run. Get home safe, of course. Good morning to Gordon. Good morning to Kerry. Rosie, how you doing? Thanks for your text saying how much you're enjoying the tunes. This is ABBA. And you know what? I have a dream.

Oh, great tune there from ABBA and I Have a Dream. Davey, good morning. Davey's there in Sydenham. First time listener. Davey, you're very welcome indeed to the 89ers Club. Don't forget, you can listen a number of ways to Belfast 89, 89.3 FM in Belfast. If you're in Belfast and Lisburn, we're on DAB Plus as well. 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Okay, do you need me to tell you what the weather is like at the moment? Have you got a boat? Some brighter sunny spells and a few showers. That's for tomorrow. Oh, fast forward till tomorrow. Today's going to be variable amounts of cloud and some bright or sunny spells, along with scattered showers. These will turn heavy this afternoon. Nope, we don't want to hear that. With some hail and thunder. Lovely. Warm in any brightness. Yeah, whatever that's going to be. Maybe Benidorm. Maximum temperature 17 degrees. Fast forward to tomorrow.

0: Hi folks, George Jones here, on to talk about Belfast 89 and a certain Mr. Desi Flood.
1: Oh, I love him, George!
0: You stay on anything, silly?
1: But I listen to him all the time, and he plays proper music at a great station, and as he says, where would you get it for 50 bone? Go Desi!

velvet voice of Tony Bennett on F My Heart in San Francisco. And before that was, of course, the brilliant Sammy Davis Jr. and the Candyman. And guess what? As CD said, where would you get her for 50 bob, eh? Only with me, Desi Flood, on Belfast 89. Fancy we dance around the scullery? Of course you do. Here's Shaky. And look out for that green door.

Oh, did you watch the Green Door in the scullery when you're having a wee boogie there? Shaking Stevens and Green Door, of course. Good morning. If you just joined us, Desi on breakfast with you. Live Studio One right in the heart of Belfast City Centre. A bit dull, wet and misty here. Hopefully it's a bit better wherever you are. Okay, just a reminder, if you want to win a pair of tickets to the Carrick Tribute Festival this Saturday, including a T-shirt kicking off at 2 p.m. Want you to tell me which TV show theme tune is this? Obviously, it's a cartoon program.

0: didn't think I was going to tell you the answer. Wouldn't be like me. Though, if I did, yeah, if you want to win a pair of tickets to this forthcoming weekend, well, it's on the Saturday. The pair of tickets are for Kerry Tribute Festival and a T-shirt. Let me know what theme, cartoon theme tune was that from. 0289023 8989 is the telephone number. 0748689 3247 is the text or WhatsApp. You can email studio at belfast89.com.
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What a tune there. Travelling Wilburys, End of the Line. Hello to Mike in Andytown. How you doing, Mike? Just for you, the King Elvis and Burning Love.

Morning. If you're on your way into work, maybe you're on your way back for work, maybe you've been on the school run today. Very good morning to you. Thanks for your company. It's Desi on breakfast. Ronnie and Sandy Rose and Desi, I've missed the competition. Any chance you could do it again? Yeah, it's to win a pair of tickets to the Carrick Tribute Festival starting this Saturday. And the pair of tickets are for this Saturday, along with a T-shirt, which you'll have to collect from the reception here at Belfast 89. Well, to suit yourself. It's kicking off 2 o'clock at Shaftesbury Park in Carrick this Saturday. If you want a chance to win, Ronnie wants to play this again because he missed it. So which cartoon character is this theme tune about?

0890 2389 89 is the telephone number. 0748 689 3247 is the text or WhatsApp. You can email studio at belfast89.com. Very kind. I interviewed Jack Crichton in the studio, the owner of Oni's Bar up there in Carrick. He's self-funding Carrick Fergus's first open air festival, and lots of people attending there. The best tribute singers in the UK. This song's very apt for the moment.

Ah, Eruption, you can't stand the rain. We can't stand the rain here in Belfast. Hello to Joe and all the hardworking staff there at Centra on the Cliftonville Road. This is just for you. Specials and do nothing. That's not the order of the day for the staff, of course, there at Centra on the Cliftonville Road.

hopefully you all enjoyed up there in Central on the Clintonville Road. Joe and all the gang up there, a bit of a ska fan is our Joe. Many thanks indeed for your company. It's Desi on Breakfast. A bit of Queen taking us up to the news at 9. Then David Essex, Pussycat, Fine Young Cannibals on the way. Stay with us.

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1: From the Sky News Centre at 9, Donald Trump says he's called off what he calls a major attack on Iran after calls from the leaders of several Gulf nations. The US president says he's waiting to see if any progress can be made in peace negotiations, but has also warned his military could strike at a moment's notice. Channel 4 has removed all series of Married at First Sight UK from its streaming platform after serious allegations were made by former contestants. The broadcaster has launched an external review into claims of sexual assault involving participants on the show. Channel 4 says the well-being of contributors is its top priority. Chief Executive Priya Dogra says concerns were handled sensitively.
2: I hope you'll understand that I can't comment on the specific allegations that the men deny, not least because we have a duty of care to all our contributors and are mindful of their privacy. I can address the BBC's claim that we failed in our duty of care to some of our contributors. I believe that wasn't the case.
1: Unemployment has risen as vacancies slumped to their lowest level in 5 years. Figures suggest the jobless rate rose to 5% in the 3 months to March. Work and Pension Secretary Pat McFadden believes the figures are encouraging given the impact of the Iran war.
3: They underline the fact that the economy was going in the right direction at the start of the year, but the UK, like all other countries, won't be able to escape the effects of what's happening in the Middle East, either on prices or on the labour market as the year unfolds.
1: John Swinney says he's confident he'll be voted in as Scotland's First Minister later. The SNP won 58 seats in the recent election, falling short of a majority. Arsenal have taken another step towards Premier League glory with a 1-0 win against Burnley. They sit 5 points clear at the top of the table. And Luke Littler and Cynthia Erivo are among the stars receiving honours at Windsor Castle later. The teenage darts world number one will receive an MBE for services to sport. That's the latest. I'm Faye Rowlands.
4: Okay, let's have a look at traffic and travel. Telling us, getting obviously busier around the city centre. M1's busy, citybound Junction 7 Sprucefield through to Junction 1 at Broadway, as is the M2 citybound Junction 4 Sandy Knowles through to Nelson Street. A12 West Link remains busy towards York Street and the M2. A2 Sydenham bypassed citybound Tillysburn towards D Street also busy, as is the A2 Shore Road in Newton Abbey towards Station Road, roundabout heading to the M5. Let's have a look at both our airports. Up over the hill to Aldergrove, Belfast International. Everything arriving in a few minutes early there, which is good news in the next hour. Is it the same as we fly across the city to Geordie Best, Belfast City Airport? Nothing major there. Things on time or a few minutes early, which is good news. Nothing to report. Buses, trains or car ferries. That's your traffic and travel.

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2: Take a deep breath and relax. It's all going to be fine.

Very sad news, as I revealed on the Sunday morning show. I was covering Dennis Le Corrier, frontman for Dr. Hook, passed away. What an amazing singer. And what tribute's been left on Belfast 89 Facebook page. If you haven't got Belfast 89's Facebook page, maybe you want to go and join it. Some amazing tributes there. Okay, glam rock time here on Belfast 89. Taking us back to the 70s with Sweet and Little Willie. Good morning, it's Desi on The Breakfast Show. How you doing? I can see a bit of sunshine outside. Or is it just the glasses I'm wearing?

Oh, just love it there. From the fine young Cannibals, and She Drives Me Crazy. And before that was Sweet Anne, Little Willie. Good morning to Mike. Mike, how you doing? Lenny, thanks for your comments. Caroline, she's working over in London. Sent me a photo going past Buckingham Palace. Weather just seems the same as here, to be honest. Good morning to our very own Belfast mermaid, Susan Gillen. Her ears are pricked up, or maybe her gills, whatever. Do mermaids have gills? I don't know. Let me know, Susan, when I said I could see a bit of ray of sunshine here in Belfast. And Susan was hoping for that, because she's planned to do a bit of mermaiding today around the county down coast. But remember, if you see her between Helen's Bay and Crawford's Burn, shimmering on top of the loch, and especially if you're on Stenham Line, don't be feeding her. But I'm sure if you're right on those waters of Belfast Loch, you'll bring a ray of sunshine to the County Down coast. Susan, who's was on last night between 7 and 10, managed to catch a bit of that. And she's back on Thursday evening between 7 and 10 as well. Paul Simon, and he's the boy in the bubble.

Great tune there. Paul Simon, the boy in the bubble. Okay, another chance to have a go at if you want to win a pair of tickets to this Carrick Tribute Festival and a T-shirt. You'll have to collect the T-shirt from a reception here at Belfast 89. Taking place at Shaftesbury Park in Carrick this weekend, Saturday and Sunday, kicking off at 2 o'clock. The pair of tickets are for this Saturday. I want you to tell me which cartoon TV show was this the theme tune

there you are. If you want Fancy Man, a pair of tickets. ABBA is performing along with loads of others. I'll give you a list. Foo Fighters are there. Dolly Parton, the best in UK tribute acts. Interviewed Jack Crichton, the owner of Oni's Bar, who's organising this amazing self-funded tribute music tribute there at Shaftesbury Park. If you want to have a go at that quiz to win these pair of tickets, 02890-23-8989 is the telephone number. 07486-893-247 is the text or WhatsApp. You can email studio at belfast89.com.

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3: Hi folks, George Jones here. Do you know something? I always listen to Desi Flood on Belfast 89. I mean, he plays great music. So does the whole station, of course. But catch him on Wednesdays on the afternoon show. Me and her always listen to it.
4: I would miss it. Not for all the gold in China. Is there gold in China?

Dolly Parton there, 9 to 5. Off the tribute acts taking part in the Carrick Tribute Festival this coming weekend, including Cher, Foo Fighters, AC/DC, Amy Winehouse, ABBA, Meatloaf, and Queen. Should be a great weekend, and what a venture for Jack Crichton, the owner of Only's Bar there in Carrick, who interviewed live in the studio last week, very kindly donated some tickets and t-shirts. Okay, weather. Variable amounts of cloud and some bright or sunny spells, along with scattered showers. These will turn heavy this afternoon. No, you can take those away. With some hail and thunder, warm in any brightness. Yeah, dream on. The maximum temperature is going to be 17.

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1: Oh, I love him, George!
0: You stay out of anything, silly.
1: But I listen to him all the time, and he plays proper music at a great station. And as he says, where would you get it for 50 bone? Go Desi!

No show like a Joe show, eh? Where would you get it for 50 bob? Money with me, Desi Flood, here in Belfast 89. Good morning to Heather and all the hardworking staff around there at Jeffers Bakery in Belfast, playing Belfast 89 to their customers. Okay. Group from Leicester, Shawadi Wadi. And they're having a wee dance under the moon of love. Good morning, it's Desi on Breakfast Show with you for another 25 minutes. Then it's Paul Dean on the mid-morning show, 10 till 12.

Under the Middle Love there, of course, from the Leicester Group show. Waddy, who were, I think they're still on the tour of the UK, were in Belfast very recently, and by all accounts went down very well. Okay, last chance to have a go at winning a pair of tickets to the Carrick Tribute Festival for this Saturday, kicking off at 2 o'clock at Shaftesbury Park. You've got ABBA, you've got Dolly Parton, Cher, Foo Fighters, AC/DC, Amy Winehouse, Meatloaf and Queen performing over the bank holiday weekend. I want you to tell me this cartoon character of this theme tune on TV. What was the name of the cartoon character?

0: Okay, 0289 023 8989 is the telephone number. 0748 689 3247 is the text or WhatsApp. You can email studio at belfast89.com.
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Matchbox and Rockabilly Rebel, can you? Okay, let's have a look at traffic and travel. In Belfast, there's been a road traffic collision on the M1 off slip city-bound at Junction 1 Broadway. Police are in attendance. Delays can be expected. And further up on the M1 westbound, report of a shed load of pallets on the outer lane 2 of the M1 westbound after Junction 10 Lock Road. Police are in attendance. Traffic still busy M1 citybound Junction 3 to Junction 1 at Broadway. Busy leaving the M2 at Nelson Street. Looking at both our airports, all good there. Things arrive in a few minutes early or on time. Nothing else to report. That's your traffic and travel.

10 and 12. 12 till 2 is the Jukebox Lunch. Louis Edmondson and Libby Hunter, 2 to 4 on the afternoon show. Mervyn's on Drive Time, 4 till 7. 7 till 10 is the evening show with Alan Shearer, and then it's the overnight Jukebox. I'm back tomorrow between 2 and 4. I'd love to have your company then. Okay, let's see who's going to win this pair of tickets to the Carrick Tribute Festival this Saturday. Win the T-shirt. Okay, well done to, let's see. Well done to Lorna in Finicky. Well done, Lorna in Finicky. Lorna will be in contact about this T-shirt and the pair of tickets for Saturday. Still a chance to win another pair of tickets and a T-shirt tomorrow on the afternoon show between 2 and 4. Love to have your company then. In the meantime, let's take this one from Billy Ocean and Love Really Hurts Without You.

Billy Ocean, amazing. Okay, from me, Desi Flood, time to pack the old sack and hit the track, as the clock on the wall says. That's it all. So this here show, I gotta go. Well done to Lorna and Finnegy, winning the pair of tickets for the Carrick Tribute Festival and T-shirt this Saturday. We'll be in contact with details about that. Lorna, thanks for everybody who took part. Another chance to win a pair of tickets and a T-shirt on my afternoon show tomorrow between 2 and 4. Love to have your company then. So from me, Desi Flood, cheerio. Enjoy the rest of your Tuesday. I'll see you back here on the wireless tomorrow between 2 and 4. Paul Dean on the way, 10 till 12 mid-morning show. Going to leave you with Aha, Take On Me. And I'm going to get the bingo bus to find the boys of summer, wherever that weather is. Cheerio, bye-bye.

0: Statler?
1: Yeah, what?
0: Is that it?
1: Yes, it's over. How'd you like it?
0: I don't know. I slept through the whole thing.
1: Well, you didn't miss much.
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3: From the Sky News Centre at 10, Donald Trump says the US military was going to renew its attacks on Iran today, but he's holding off at the request of several Gulf leaders. The American president says negotiations are underway, but warns he'll launch a large-scale assault if needed. It's a war that started nearly 3 months ago with a deadly strike on an Iranian school. Two brothers who rushed to help say the area of Minab's still reeling from that attack.
4: We were faced with an unbelievably horrifying scene. We were terrified and in shock. We were wondering if we were in a nightmare or awake and couldn't believe what we were seeing.
3: The government says there must be consequences after three women who appeared on Married at First Sight UK alleged they were the victims of sexual offences. Channel 4 has removed all previous seasons of the reality show from its streaming platforms and says it's launched an external review. The rate of unemployment in Britain has gone up from 4.9% to 5% in the 3 months to March. Vacancies are at their lowest level in 5 years. British scientists are calling on the government to put a blanket ban on so-called toxic forever chemicals. They're found in products like non-stick pans. Dr. Francesca Ginley from the Marine Conservation Society thinks the government needs to act faster.
5: At the moment, the restrictions are just not coming quick enough, and we're restricting these chemicals one by one, which is just going to take far too long.
3: The government says it has a plan to tackle PFAS use. Elsewhere, the energy price cap is expected to rise by 13% in July due to soaring wholesale costs caused by the Iran war. Ofgem's price cap will go up by £209 a year to £1,850 for a typical dual-fuel household. And Darts star Luke Littler is getting an MBE for services to sport later. England midfielder Ella Toon's also being recognised at Windsor Castle. That's the latest. I'm Faye Rowlands.

Very good morning to you, Tuesday. You're with me, Paul Dean, in the Tuesday Mid-Morning Show for the next couple of hours. Thank you very much to Desi Flood for taking us to the breakfast show. Another great show, Desi, and Desi will be back tomorrow from 2 to 4 for the afternoon show. And what have we got for you today? All the usual features. I have a musical connection coming up for you very soon. I will play you three intros to very famous songs. Tell me what connects them. There is something specific that connects something in the song, whether it's the name of the song, name of the artist, or a word in those songs or artists. Okay. That is coming up very shortly after a couple of songs to get you started today. I'll also have a country corner after the 10:30 weather. One of my very favourites today. One of my favourite singers. Next line lyric in the second hour of the show, 11th, after the 11 o'clock news, I will give you a couple of lines of lyrics from a famous song. Tell me the next line in those lyrics. Then we will have an odd one out list. I'll give you a list of four things, and you have to tell me the odd one out and why. And a mellow moment after the 11:30 weather. And on this day in music, concentrating on the 60s and the 70s today. And looking at some birthdays also. Loads to do. Let's get stuck into it. And I'm starting right into On This Day in Music, because on this day in music, this young lady was born, Yasmin Evans. And she performed as a singer, as Yaz. And this was a big hit for her in the late 70s, maybe the early 80s. I'll check that out. It's probably the early 80s, knowing me. The only way is up.

And playing that this morning, very specially for Jerry, who's in hospital, a little heart problem. Jerry, the only way is up. So keep thinking positive. You'll be out before you know it, and you'll be running about as normal. Connection after Dan Hartman. Yeah, we're really in the disco mood today. Mm-hmm. Seven. Six. I've got my fingers out now. Five.

Okay, time for our connection this morning, and I'm going to play three intros, and there will be a connection. If you can work it out, give me a shout here at the studio. It's 02890-2389-89 on the big phone. Or if you prefer, email at studio@belfast89.com or text or WhatsApp 07486-893-247. Or indeed through the Belfast 89 app, you can... Back from the big shop, that's Malaga. Kraftwerk concert last night, brilliant. Very good. And he says to Jerry, get well soon. There you go. Now, so, as I say, I give you the numbers there. If you want to go through the Belfast 89 app, you can also send a direct message that'll come through to me in the studio here. See, I can't multitask. I started reading Malaga's text message, thinking he was going to be toasting his plain heel and all that. But anyway, here we go with our connection. I'm going to give you three intros, and all I want you to do is tell me what the connection is. You ready? First chance to listen, pin back the logos, dust off the grey matter. Here we go.

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That's your three intros. If you want to have a go, it's 02890-238989. 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It's a musical connection, the next line lyric, and the odd one out. And I'll be giving out virtual medals at the end of the show. For those of you who are new to listening to Belfast 89, you're very welcome. And as I say, if you want to have a go, here we go. Here's our three intros again. Tell me what connects these three songs.

0: 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Anyway, there you go. That's Badfinger. And come and get it.
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0: Now, it's nothing to do with rhyming words. It's nothing to do with bacon. Not in, as in sausage and bacon. I mean baking. Nothing to do with that. We have a couple of right answers. Willie in Orangefield and Sharon both have it right. Well done to you. There's no getting past you. Let's have a listen again.

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It's 0289 023 8989, studio with Belfast89.com, 07486 89 324 7, or indeed through the Belfast 89 app.

Just thinking about Aunt C. She was picking up the or is it this Friday? Let me know. Is it this Friday you're picking up the cruiser that came in with the nanovirus or was stuck in France with the nanovirus? Let me know how you're getting on. Are you ready to go? Are you all packed up and good to go? Here's the Pointer Sisters. Fire. Bruce Springsteen song, of course. Love this.

All right, let's have a look at the weather and what it's telling me today. Variable amounts of cloud and some bright or sunny spells along with scattered showers. These will turn heavy this afternoon with some hail and thunder. Good grief. Warm and any brightness, maximum temperature 17 degrees. And tonight, this evening, will be partly cloudy with scattered showers, heavy at first. Then the rest of the night, we'll see variable amounts of cloud with some showery rain. Minimum temperature 10 degrees. The outlook for Wednesday, some brighter sunny spells and a few showers. These becoming lighter and fewer in the afternoon. Maximum temperature tomorrow, also 17 degrees. Now, time for the Country Corner today. And I think I've played this before, but I'm going to play it again because I love this girl so much. Dawn Marie Scarry. She was born in Minnesota. She started her career in 1990. Her stage name is Dawn Sears. And she started with an album in 1990 called What a Woman Wants to Hear. The album had produced two minor singles, but it was a poor album performance. She decided to leave country music scene. Later on, she was then received a call from Vince Gill, who asked her to join his road band as a harmony vocalist. And that reinvented her. She had a 1994 album. I saw her in concert with Vince Gill, 92 probably. Yeah, probably 92 or 93 in Dublin and in Belfast. What a great singer. Brilliant harmony singer and a lovely girl. 1994, Sears, she was also known for her song Another Dream Away. It was a hit song in the Bandit. Sort of Bandit, well, Smokey and the Bandit type of thing, the four mini series there. She sang harmony vocal on Vince Gill's I Still Believe in You album, but this particular album, which is called Nothing But Good, and from that, there was one hit single. When I say hit, it got the 67 in the country charts. That's good enough for me. That was enough for me to play this. This is Dawn Sears. Hope you enjoy this. It's Runaway Train. Got the wrong song. Hang on a minute. Talk among yourselves and I'll get this sorted. It's no working. I tell you what I'll do. I'll play the Elvis spot and then we'll come back to the Country Corner. Elvis spot today, especially for Bobby and Russo and Banger, also for Frankie Rogan and all the people who love Elvis. She's not you.

That's Elvis, and She's Not You. Now, let me finish the story about Dawn Sears. Her album, Nothing But Good, had released this particular single we're going to play today, Runaway Train, but it was a few other singles which weren't successful. She then returned as Vince Gill's backing singer and also performed with a band called The Time Jumpers. Now, unfortunately, she died in 2014, aged 53. And very sad, very sad. Lovely girl and a brilliant singer. Anyway, Dawn Sears, Runaway Train. This is doing my head in. Let me try it again.

Brilliant stuff. That's Don Sears and Runaway Train. I hope you enjoyed that as our Country Corner today. Sorry for mucking up the equipment here a wee bit, but sure, wouldn't be me. Wouldn't be me. Right. We have Kate O's come in with the right answer as well in our connection. Let me give you another wee listen here.

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Okay, our connection has nothing to do with ice. 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Yeah, none to do with that. None to do with drinks, not margaritas or anything like that. So, see if you can work it out. Yeah. If you're good at maths, it might help, you know, if you think of shapes. I don't know whether that's any good to you. Might be. Might not be.

Okay, you know all the contact details to get in touch and have a go. On this day in 1979, ABBA had a UK number one album. It was their fourth UK number one album. The album was called Voulez-Vous, and it included the tracks. What do you hear this for? These are albums. This is an album, right? It included Voulez-Vous, I Have a Dream, Does Your Mother Know, Chiquitita, Summer Night City, Gimme, Gimme, Gimme a Man After Midnight. Wow. And this, Angel Eyes. Tell ya. Worth just buying that album. It's nearly the greatest hits.

0: That's ABBA.
1: Yeah, we'll take you up to the news. We've got loads more answers in, by the way. We'll take you up to the news with a song that was released on this day in 1978 and recorded on a budget of 120 quid. I tell you, that wasn't too bad. Dire Straits and Sultans of Swing. I'll chat to you after the news.

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1: From the Sky News Centre at 11, a fourth case of meningitis has been confirmed in Reading. The UK Health Security Agency says the junior school pupil has links to other students who were infected in the same area. At least 130 people have now died following an outbreak of Ebola in the Democratic Republic of Congo. The World Health Organization says there are more than 500 suspected cases and called it an emergency of international concern. It's urging countries across the world not to be complacent about its spreading. Dr. Tedros Adhanom is the group's Director General.
2: I'm deeply concerned about the scale and speed of the epidemic. We will convene the emergency committee today to advise us on temporary recommendations.
1: One of Channel 4's most popular reality shows has been removed from streaming following allegations of sexual offences during filming. Three women have come forward claiming they were victims while appearing on Married at First Sight UK. The broadcasters denied it failed in its duty of care and says prompt and appropriate action was taken. Chief Executive Priya Dogra says they're also carrying out an external review.
3: I've seen the accounts of the women present in the Panorama programme, and their distress is obvious. I have huge sympathy for them. The welfare of our contributors is always of paramount importance.
1: Donald Trump says he's called off a planned attack on Iran with signs of progress on a potential peace deal. But the US president's warned his military could strike at a moment's notice if an agreement's not reached. The Transport Secretary is expected to announce HS2 trains will run slower than planned to save money. Heidi Alexander is expected to tell the Commons later that the maximum speed will be reduced to 199 miles per hour, down from the original aim of 244. And Manchester City aren't commenting on fresh reports that Pep Guardiola will stand down at the end of the season. There's been speculation about the future of the Spaniard, who has a year left on his contract. That's the latest on Faye Rowlands.

Stevie Nicks, and that's her biggest UK hit, actually. May 1989, that's 37 years old. Brilliant song, Rooms on Fire, kicking off the second hour of the show. I'm going to play you the connection for the last time. Before I give you the answer, okay? So it's your last chance. And, we've got loads. Let me tell you, the Fab Four was Willie and Orangefield, Sharon, Kate O, and Brian in Belfast. We've had Catherine Kay, Joe and Dolores, Malachy, Frankie Rogan, Dave Reno, and Paddy and Rosetta all getting it right. Do you want to join them? And if you can tell me what connects these three songs, then get in touch with these details. 0289023 8989 on the big phone. Email studio@belfast89.com or text or WhatsApp 07486 893 247, or indeed through the Belfast 89 app. Send a direct message and that'll come through to me. Connect these three songs.

Simple as that. There you go. And let me tell you, sad news this week. Dennis Le Corrier, the lead singer from Doctor Who, died. He passed away aged 76. And 76 is not old in modern day. You know, you hear people living there all ages, but 76 is reasonably young. But he's had the life of it, you know. He's had the rock and roll lifestyle, so maybe that's got something to do with it. Anyway, lead singer with Dr. Hook. Frankie Rogan was telling me he saw him in concert not too long ago, and I know he was quite a frequent visitor to Belfast. I never got a chance to see him, but I would have said he would be pretty good. He would have had a good story or two to tell. But here's Dr. Hook, Better Love Next Time. Answer after this now. And I'll also give you the next line lyric and the odd one out list. So get pens and papers at the ready. You maybe need to write stuff down. I don't know. Maybe not.

Better love next time, and rest in peace, Dennis Le Corrier. Now, as they say, an old Bobby Hamilton, old friend, old boss of mine, used to say, one by one they are leaving us, those heroes of our youth, and the stage grows full of shades. Very, very poignant. Now, anyway, there you go. What have we got for our connection? Let me tell you, this is what we had. There's Sugar and Spice by the Searchers. And the word we're looking out of that is sugar. And then we had Tumbling Dice by Linda Ronstadt. And the word we're looking for is dice. And then we had Ice in the Sun by Status Quo. And the word we're looking for out of that is ice. So we have sugar, dice and ice. Things that are cube shaped. Stop kicking that radio around. Things that are shaped like a cube have six sides, if you want to be very specific. Ice cubes, dice and sugar cubes. So there you go. Willie in Orangefield, Sharon, Kato and Brian in Belfast were the Fab Four. Then Catherine Kay, Joe and Dolores, Malachi, Frankie Rogan, Dave Reno, Paddy and Rosetta. Well done. I'll give you the next line lyric after the Searchers.

Now, let me tell you, I think Aunt C has already caught the ferry because she would have been in touch with me because I said, there, Aunt, give us a shout, make sure you're all ready. It must have been last Friday. So, you see, time's dripping away from me. Anyway, that was The Searchers and Sugar and Spice, the first of our Connection songs today. Now, next line lyric. When all else fails and you long to be something better than you are today. When all else fails and you long to be something better than you are today. Next line in those lyrics, please. I'll give you the odd one out list after Linda. And a brilliant version of the Stones song, Tumbling Dice.

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That is Linda Ronstadt's version of Tumble and Dice. And now let me give you the odd one out list. And I'll remind you too of the next line lyric. The odd one out list. Are you ready? Onions. Oranges. 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And why? And the next, and the next line lyric. When all else fails and you long to be something better than you are today.

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That was one of their first hits. It was Down the Dust Pipe, Ice in the Sun. Those were the really early hits before they started, before they found their groove, if you like. But still pretty good stuff. Yeah, there you go. Now, Sharon's in first with the next line lyric, and then followed very closely by Willie and Orangefield. So it's a fight to the finish for the old gold medal today. And let me see if anybody can get the odd one out. Onions, oranges, apples, door. And the next line lyric: when all else fails and you long to be something better than you are today, can you join them? Here we go.

0: 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Early 70s, that one. Covered by Bananarama, of course, a lot later.
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0: Now, Paul Simon released this song called Kodachrome in 1973, and it got the number 2 in the United States. It wasn't released in the UK because the BBC said they wouldn't play it because Kodachrome was a trademark and they didn't want to advertise. Yeah. So prim and proper.
5: Not the British way, you know.

There you go. Great song, Paul Simon and Kodachrome. Now, isn't it getting to this time of year when you're starting to think about the summer holidays? Yeah. It'll not be long before the schools are out. Let it all happen. Oh my goodness, the madness will begin very soon. I suppose not that soon, really. It's still the end of June, isn't it? Ach, still alright.

0: Right, have a look at the weather again. Variable amounts of cloud with some bright or sunny spells along with scattered showers, and they will turn heavy this afternoon with hail and thunder. Warm in any brightness, maximum temperature 17 degrees. Tonight, this evening, will be partly cloudy with scattered showers, heavy at first. Then the rest of the night, we'll see variable amounts of cloud and some showery rain. Minimum temperature overnight, 10 degrees. That's your weather. Now, it'll be time for our mellow moment. I'm going to give you a 2.5 minute warning so you can stop doing what you're doing. If you're not doing what you should be doing on this clammy day, we should be sitting, chilling, relaxing. If you're not doing that, stop what you're doing and get the kettle on. And we will have a little mellow moment right after Tracy Ullman. Let's have a wee dance first, but... Yeah! Are you dancing?
1: Are you asking?
0: All right, then. Yeah.

Okay, our Mellow Moment today, an American singer-songwriter and multi-instrumentalist. He was the lead vocalist with the Raspberries, with whom he recorded the hit Go All The Way and four albums. He embarked on a solo career in 1975 and had global success with a particular song. Gonna Fall In Love Again, She Did It, Make Me Lose Control, Hungry Eyes. In later years, he toured with Ringo Starr and his all-star band. The man we're talking about, of course, is Eric Carmen, and the song I'm going to play is his first sort of big hit. And it was released. Let me see, when was it released? 1975, yes, 1975. And this particular song was a number 2 in the States, a number 12 in the UK. And it was a hit in Australia, Canada, Germany, New Zealand, Netherlands. Brilliant song. Lovely Mellow Moment today. Hope you're going to enjoy it. This is Eric Carmen and All By Myself.

0: Love it.
1: Yes, Eric Carmen and All By Myself. Now, in the middle of that, he played a bit of Rachmaninoff's second piano concerto in the little sort of bridge there. And he was contacted by Rachmaninoff's... people, I suppose, is that the word I'm looking for? His estate, and said that it was still under contract, under copyright in the US, and so he paid them 12% of the royalties from that song. People, I suppose, is that the word I'm looking for? His estate, and said that it was still under contract, under copyright in the US, and so he paid them 12% of the royalties from that song for the little bit that he used. So there you go. That's all by my...

right answer and the right reason, bonus points flying all over the place. See if you can join them. And on this day in 1967, the Beatles launched Sgt. Pepper, the album, and Linda Eastman was hired as a photographer. And there you go, and that's when Paul McCartney first met her. And, well, there you go. The rest is history.

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2: Okie dokie, now time for the answers. I'm going to give you the odd one out first of all, and the odd one out, onions, oranges, apples and door. Oranges is the odd one out, of course, because all the other can be green. In song titles, Green Onions, Little Green Apples and Green Door. Yes, it's easy when you know, when you hear the answer. I would have been all over door saying it's not a food type, it's not a food stuff or whatever. But sure, what do I know? Anyway, and the next line lyric, when all else fails and you long to be something better than you are today, I know a place where you can get away. It's called a dance floor, and here's what it's for. And the pain of life is also in there somewhere, Brian, so I'll give you that. So Sharon, Willie, Frankie Rogan, Malachy and Brian all getting it right and all knowing that it was Vogue by Madonna, which apparently was number one on

This very day in 1990 in the US, and it also became a number one in the UK as well in April 1990. So we were ahead of the game there as far as Madonna was concerned. I'll give you the medals now while I'm here. Willie, Frankie, Sharon and Sam in Woodvale all got the odd one out right with their bonus points. Next line lyric was Sharon, Willie, Frankie, Malachy and Brian in Belfast. So the medals go like this. Willie in Orangefield has got the gold. Sharon has the silver. And Frankie Rogan the bronze. Congratulations, each and every one of you. Wear them with pride. I will get them back off you. I'm away on my holidays very shortly. And I won't be back for about 3 weeks. Nah, 4 weeks actually. So wear them for the next month. And enjoy them. Tell everybody about the show. I'll get them back off you soon.

brilliant. Oh, love it, Heart and Alone. Now, stick with the Mid-Morning Gang for the rest of the week. David and Andrew tomorrow. And on Friday, me and him will be back. Thursday, Lisa and the gang. Now, I tell you, on this day in 1949, Dusty Hill was born, and he's the ZZ Top. Oh, finishing off with this one. This will be my last Tuesday, as I say, for another... I'll be back in 4 weeks. But I'll be back on Friday, of course, before I go on holiday, and I'll tell you all about the trip. See you then. Bye.

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2: From the Sky News Centre at midday, a junior school student has contracted meningitis, becoming the fourth confirmed case in the Reading area. The pupil has links to other children who were infected last week. A national memorial service is being held at St Paul's Cathedral in London for those impacted by the infected blood scandal. It's widely considered the biggest treatment disaster in NHS history, when more than 30,000 people contracted HIV and hepatitis from contaminated blood in the 1970s and 80s. It also marks 2 years since a compensation scheme was set up. Kate Burt from the Haemophilia Society says people are still waiting for money.
3: The estates of those who died and paid the ultimate price are waiting and waiting and waiting, and there is no timescale of when they will receive their compensation, and that's just not good enough.
2: The government says there must be consequences for criminality or wrongdoing after allegations of sexual misconduct were made by former contestants on Married at First Sight UK. Channel 4 has removed all previous seasons of the show from its streaming platforms and launched an external review. HS2 trains are expected to run slower than planned in order to cut costs. The Transport Secretary will update the Commons later about the high-speed line. Southampton striker Ross Stewart says surprise call-up to Scotland's World Cup squad after 4 years out. Teenager Findlay Curtis keeps his place, while Ben Gannon-Doakes also included in the 26-man lineup. The country's most capped players, captain Andy Robertson and Aston Villa's John McGinn, are there too. Former Scotland international Chris Boyd's given his reaction.
4: I think it's a strong squad. There's obviously a few people who will be disappointed. They've had some fantastic seasons, but when Steve sits down, he's got to work out the balance of what's right for the squad. For me, I think Ross Stewart brings something different. Che Adams is the one who's been leading the line for Scotland. Lauren Shankland has had another fantastic season.
2: Luke Littler and Cynthia Erivo are among the stars who'll receive honours at Windsor Castle later. They'll receive MBEs for their services to sport and drama. That's the latest. I'm Faye Rowlands.

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1: From the Sky News Centre at 1, a decision will be made on whether criminal charges will be brought over the Grenfell fire before the 10th anniversary of the disaster. Bereaved relatives and survivors say they've already faced a long wait for justice. Police say files of evidence will be submitted to the Crown Prosecution Service by late September. The Prime Minister is attending a memorial service for those affected by one of the biggest treatment disasters in NHS history. More than 30,000 people contracted HIV and hepatitis from contaminated blood in the 1970s, 80s and early 90s. Clive Smith from the Infected Blood Memorial Committee has been speaking at St Paul's Cathedral.
2: As we stand here, reflecting on the lives that have been lost and the lives that may have been irreversibly changed by contaminated blood, thousands of petals will fall from the Whispering Gallery in the colours of our community.
1: A fourth case of meningitis B has been confirmed in Reading. The junior school pupil is said to have links with other cases in the outbreak. The government says there must be consequences for criminality or wrongdoing after two women alleged they were raped during the filming of Married at First Sight UK. Channel 4 has removed all previous seasons from its streaming platforms. Scotland have named their 26-man squad to travel to their first World Cup in 28 years. 43-year-old Hearts goalkeeper Craig Gordon makes the cut, as does teenager Finlay Curtis. Southampton striker Ross Stewart has earned his first recall in 4 years. Manager Steve Clark says it's a great story.
3: Ross obviously was in my squad a few years ago, showing that he could come up to this level, was good in the squad. He's had a terrible run of injury, and then obviously this season, certainly the latter half of the season from January onwards, he's hit a rich vein of form where he's shown that he can score big goals in big games.
1: The Transport Secretary is expected to announce that HS2 trains will run slower than planned to save money. Heidi Alexander is set to reveal a new target cost of nearly £100 billion. That's the latest.

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1: From the Sky News Centre at 2, the Transport Secretary's revealed a new timeline and new costs for HS2. High-speed services from Old Oak Common to Birmingham Curzon Street aren't now expected to be up and running until between May 2036 and October 2039. Costs could breach the $100 billion mark, but Heidi Alexander says running trains slightly slower will save money.
2: It could cost almost as much to cancel the line as it would to finish it, while delivering none of the benefits. With half-finished structures strewn across the English countryside, a relic to what could have been.
1: The original budget was $32 billion. Decisions to be made on whether criminal charges will be brought over the Grenfell Tower fire by June 2027, the disaster's 10th anniversary. 72 people died. The Metropolitan Police says 57 individuals and 20 organisers are suspects. Our reporter Phoebe Southworth outside New Scotland Yard says officials are preparing for possible trials.
3: £150 million has been spent so far. Police have been combing through millions of pieces of evidence and electronic files and questioning thousands of witnesses. Police have also built a £2 million Grenfell Tower replica.
1: A memorial service is taking place in London for the more than 30,000 people who died from contaminated blood in the 70s, 80s and 90s. The Prime Minister's among those attending. Channel 4 says the well-being of contributors is a top priority. Two former Married at First Sight contestants claim they were sexually assaulted. A fourth case of meningitis B has been confirmed in Reading. The junior school pupil has links to the other infected students. And Scotland have named their World Cup squad as they head to the tournament for the first time in 28 years. Hearts goalkeeper Craig Gordon makes the list, as does teenager Finlay Curtis. That's the latest. I'm

0: to take a moment or two to get myself settled.
1: Yes.
0: Good afternoon to you too.
1: Yes.
0: You're listening to the first track on the Double L show this afternoon. But Animals, we've got to get out of this place. We've only just arrived and we're talking about getting out of this place. And thank you. You start talking to me just as I'm opening the mic.
1: I did.
0: That's very kind of you. Thank you.
1: Yeah.
0: In case you want to hear
1: welcome.
0: The two loonies are who are talking, I'm Louis.
1: And I'm Libby.
0: And that makes us the Double L show.
1: That's it.
0: Okay. And we're going to have the usual things on this afternoon. Look, outside, I do not know what the weather is doing this afternoon.
1: Nobody
0: I don't know whether it's November or June or April or December.
1: I got off the train and it absolutely lashed down. I got soaked.
0: And yet apparently this weekend is supposed to be sun splitting the stones.
1: Absolutely.
0: 20 degrees in the morning.
1: Yes.
0: I don't understand it. Anyway, let's just enjoy it. So let's enjoy the music here. Let you enjoy all the bits and pieces from the past that we're talking about. We'll let you enjoy the birthdays and things like that.
1: Dad jokes
0: and things to do with number 19. And for those of you who sent me the birthday messages, thank you very much indeed. Some people did send me birthday messages saying happy birthday because yesterday was my birthday.
1: It was. You were 90 yesterday.
0: Still younger than you.
1: Oh, yes, that's true. That's true.
0: Anyway, we've got lots of stuff. We're going to give you the quiz question. The moment before that we go, I tell you, Rob, our regular listener, is going to be very happy because today, in 1945, was the birthwriter of the famous Pete Townshend. Okay, along with The Who, he had loads of tracks. He did 21 top 40 tracks, 16 US top 40 singles, 2 rock albums, and he also played keyboards, banjo, accordion, harmonica, ukulele, mandolin, violin, synthesizer, bass guitar, and drums. Pretty talented man. From The Who. So I've got to play this for Rob. This is My Generation.

0: There you go. My Generation by the Who. A good loud one to start with. Playing that because today is the birthday of Pete Townsend. Can I tell you that we've already had a message in from... Let me see. I've had a message in from Kerry Moses and Robin. Says good afternoon to my two favourite afternooners.
1: Lovely.
0: Lovely Libby and lovely Louie. Hope you're both well. Hope you're looking forward to another excellent Tuesday afternoon show. So send hello to you and Moses and Robin. And also to send to Rob. He said... Hi, he said, and thanks for a great start. Matty says, great start. I knew we'd like the Who. Okay, I think it's time we give you the first of our quiz questions.
1: Okay.
0: Okay, just for fun, nothing else. The quiz question is...
1: What kind of coat is best put on wet?
0: Okay, got that. What kind of coat...
1: Is best put on wet.
0: 07486 893 247. 07486 893 247. If you want to email us, you can do it at studio@belfast89.com. But otherwise, 07486 893 247. On this day, in 2023, the singer Pete Brown died at the age of 82. But he was a great songwriter. He wrote many of the Cream songs, including I Feel Free, and he did that with Jack Bruce. But with Eric Clapton, he did this song. I think you know it already. Eric Clapton, Cream, and Pete Brown. Of course, Ginger Baker and Jack Bruce, of course. One of those most favourite ones. This is Sunshine.

0: Sunshine of Your Love by Cream. You see, that was an interruption there from Libby Hunter, okay?
1: Yes, I'm sorry.
0: Who decided she wanted to speak even though the mic's open. That's okay. I love the sense
1: no,
0: of...
1: No, I heard somebody hammering
0: I love the sense of professionalism. Now, I'm going to apologise.
1: Oh dear, what for?
0: People are complaining that we made the first one too easy.
1: Right.
0: It gets harder, I promise mm-hmm. you. But the quiz question was...
1: What kind of coat is best put on wet?
0: Now, we've got an answer from Jim Wright, who comes in to... Don't you say who he is. Anyway, you're about to give the answer there.
1: No.
0: And we also had an answer from Jack the Hat.
1: Oh, Jack the Hat. I haven't heard from him in a while.
0: He's given us an answer. Let's see. Mike from Anderson... Of course, Mike from Anderson Sound has given us a message as well.
1: Mm-hmm.
0: Okay, and everybody's saying to me, why are you making this so easy? Mm-hmm. You wait till you get the last one. I tell you, boy, you'll know all about it then. The last one, mm-hmm. the last one's a toughie. I think it's good. No doubt, though, somebody will get it. So we've still got it. The quiz question is...
1: What kind of coat is best put on wet?
0: And you've also got there some 19s. Cause
1: lots
0: today's
1: of
0: the
1: 19s.
0: Give us a couple of 19s.
1: Well, first of all... Famous birthdays today.
0: No, we're doing 19s first.
1: Oh, for goodness sake, right.
0: Right.
1: Okay, just let me figure my numbers here.
0: Yes.
1: The number 19 is the 8th prime number.
0: Yes.
1: Prime numbers are special mathematical numbers that can only be divided by themselves.
0: Yes, and 19 is one of them.
1: Yep. Yes. This one might be good. In 1966, the Rolling Stones... wrote a hit song called 19th Nervous Breakdown.
0: You're right.
1: Yep. This wildly successful song ranked second place on both US and UK yep. charts. And the atomic number for the chemical element potassium
0: yep.
1: is 19. It belongs to the first group on the periodic table of elements, and the other alkali elements, such as sodium and lithium. At room temperature, potassium has a dull, silvery white appearance and can be cut easily with a knife. You see the sort of...
0: So much here. Okay, I've got another wee message here. It says, may I try the wet coat teaser, please? And then he's giving an answer. And this is Wee Pea.
1: Oh, Wee Pea.
0: We haven't heard from Wee Pea.
1: No.
0: I think in some time, if at all. Okay, carrying on with the tracks here. Okay. On this day, I'm just trying to find it here. See, I've missed it. I can't seem to find it. That's terrible. Yes. Wee story to go with this. This is why I couldn't find it. On this day, this is quite interesting. 19th of May, 1947,
1: mm-hmm.
0: was the birthday of a man called Jerry Hyman. Okay?
1: Mm-hmm.
0: It was also the birthday, the same day, of a man called Greg Herbert. Now, that doesn't seem... strange, except they were both in the same band.
1: Oh.
0: Yeah. Both born on the same day, the same band. The band was Blood, Sweat and Tears. The track was Spinning Wheel.

0: Right, enough of that. I've never understood that track, Blood, Sweat and Tears, Spinning Wheel, where they put that at the end of it. A great track, and they just completely messed up putting nonsense like that, and I don't understand why they feel it. Some people, if people would just do as I tell them to, life would be a lot easier.
1: And
0: just
1: true.
0: Listen to me and didn't. Anyway, just want to say hello to Barry, our good friend Barry.
1: Hi, Barry.
0: He's looking for a particular track. I'm hoping that we can get it for you before the end of the show, Barry. But nevertheless, we're going to say hello to you. Just a general hello. How are you?
1: Mm-hmm.
0: Okay. We've also got a request in there from Michael Collin, or Mike, as we call him, Mike, from Andersonstown. Mike will try and get that together as well. We've got lots of
1: Mike
0: stuff.
1: Mike was the one who
0: called us.
1: Called us.
0: The Double L show. So lots of people can give us the quiz question again.
1: Quiz question is, what kind of coat is best put on wet?
0: 07486-893-247.
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0: On this day in 1973, this man went to number one on the US singles chart with this track. Think you know who I'm talking about? Talking about Stevie Wonder, and of course, You Are the Sunshine of My Life.

0: Stevie Wonder, and You're the Sunshine of My Life. Just before we go on, can I say to you, Phil, she always says Phil female on the show. She always says I'm Phil female. But she's phoned in to say, good afternoon. Oh, this is nice. She says, good afternoon, Libby and Louis. Thank you for the great tunes. Yous make my walk home from work a real pleasure. Oh, isn't that lovely?
1: Yes.
0: She's also given an answer. I'm not going to give it out yet, give it out in a couple of seconds. But the quiz question once again was,
1: what kind of coat is best put on wet?
0: 07486893247. On this day in 1931, a stage and screen actor was born. His name was Trevor Peacock. Now, you might not know who he is, but if I give you this, it's a bit of a clue.

0: You know what the theme of that is?
1: Yes.
0: Vicar of Dibley.
1: That's it.
0: Yep. And he was an actor with Vicar of Dibley. He was Jim Trott. Uh-huh. You remember the guy, I think the sort of like, I'm not sure which one he was, but he was Jim Trott in Vicar Dibley. But what's interesting, I didn't know this, as well as being a screenwriter and songwriter, as an actor, he was also a screenwriter and songwriter.
1: Uh-huh.
0: Okay? And he wrote this track by Herman's Hermits. Mrs. Brown, you've got a lovely daughter. He wrote that.

0: This is Brian, you've got a lovely daughter, and as I told you, Trevor Peacock, who played Jim Trott in The Vicar of Dibley, was the one who wrote that. Can I just read out something that's just come in here from our very own Susan Gillen? She says, "Hey Lou and Libby, hope you're both well. You're sounding well." She says, "I'm off to hurl myself into the loch, as is my wont." Now, you know that our mate Susan, she does throw herself into water and freeze cold water and all that sort of stuff.
1: Yes.
0: She loves all this outdoor swimming, no matter what the weather. So she said, fingers... Oh, and I would just call it complete madness. But anyway, she knows she does it for charity sometimes as well. So fair play to her. She says, fingers crossed, the heavens don't open up and I don't get bucketed upon. Crazy weather for May this. What? You're absolutely right. So let's hear what it's going to do today. Well, I knew this was what, because I've been reading it anyway. Clouds, some bright sunny spells, scattered showers, heavy this afternoon, hail and thunder. Goodness grief, warm and bright. Maximum temperature 78 degrees Celsius. Sorry, Susan. Well, no, that's the good bit. Tonight, the evening will be partly cloudy with scattered showers, heavy at first. Then the rest of the night, we'll see cloud, heavy showers, minimum temperature 10 degrees. Wednesday, some brighter sunny spells and a few showers, then becoming lighter, and a few in the afternoon. Maximum temperature 17 degrees Celsius. So,
1: on Thursday,
0: Friday, Saturday, suddenly we're going to get 20 degrees. See, every time you go out, you need to bring your overcoat and your umbrella.
1: Exactly.
0: Ah, for goodness! Oh, and your suntan lotion. Goodness me. This is a bit weird and a bit odd. Okay. Because on this day in 2001, Mike Sams, the founder of the Mike Sams Singers, died at age 73. But he featured on this track, and also Long and Winding Road by the Beatles. This is I Am the Walrus.

0: very odd track on. I remember when it first came out, I really loved it. Now I just think it's a bit odd.
1: It's a bit odd.
0: Oompa Oompa, Stick It Up and Jumpa. That's what, as they sing at the end. And The Walrus by the Beatles, playing that, because on this day in 2001, sadly, one of the composers of that, Mike Sams from the Mike Sams Center, sadly died. I think it's time we give the answer. I should just say that Susan Gillan has been in touch with. Enough of this, guys. Where you go? Go on. Go away. Go away. That's enough. That's very noisy and all that sort of stuff. Susan Gillan, of course, our own Susan Gillan's written back, and she says, "Ach no, make it stop." Now, I don't know if she means that she's not going into the water, or she is going into the water but just doesn't want to. I'm sure she'll let us know. And also, Donna and Elsa, again, have been very nice. He says, "Hi, the brilliant Double L team. Great music and show as always, Donna and Elsa and Aileen." Okay.
1: Great.
0: Everybody was telling me how easy it was, so I'm just going to give the answer now. We're going to give you... wait till the third one comes. Just you wait till the third one.
1: Yes.
0: It's a toughie. Anyway, no doubt somebody will get it, because you're all smarties out there.
1: Aren't they?
0: Yeah, anyway, so the quiz question was...
1: what kind of coat is best put on wet?
0: And everybody said, that's dead easy. That's easy. The answer was...
1: a coat of paint.
0: Yes, okay. The next question is...
1: a girl fell off a 20-foot ladder. She wasn't hurt. Why?
0: Girl fell off a 20-foot ladder. She wasn't hurt.
1: Why?
0: Okay. Can I tell you a little story about this next one? On this day in 1938, a musician was born called Herbie Flowers. You might know him because he was... oh, he played lots of stuff. He played bass guitar, double bass and tuba. He was a member of things like Blue Mink and T-Rex, and also he was a great session musician. Okay. He composed this. I never knew this. Okay. But he composed this. You may please try and suffer it for a couple of seconds.
1: Okay.

0: Okay, okay, okay. Try not to throw up. Yeah, that's enough. Yeah, yeah. I think we'll have enough of that. Yeah. That, of course, was what was his name? Clive Dunn.
1: Yes.
0: And Grandad. You're lovely. But it was a number one hit. But he also played in this, which is completely the opposite. He had a bass line in this, and it says he created this for this track. It wasn't exactly a hard bass line. I mean, that's it. That's your bass line.
1: That's it.
0: Yeah. That's what he does the whole way through the song. It's hardly genius, is it?
1: No. Wonder why people liked it.
0: Walk on the Wild Side by Lou Reed. Mm. That's hardly very hard, is it? Boom, boom, boom. I'll let him carry on.

0: people like the sax, especially ballerina people at tea time. Okay.
1: Yes.
0: Walk on the Wild Side.
1: You'll get us into trouble.
0: I will get us into trouble. Walk on the Wild Side. Given the answer, we'll give you the quiz question in a moment. But before that, just two quick 19s.
1: Number 19, when in the form of Roman numerals, is written as X1X. When you think of it, it's a palindrome, so reads both ways.
0: Yes.
1: It's also the largest of the prime numbers that are a palindrome when written as a Roman numeral.
0: There you go. Yeah.
1: And okay. The 19th card, sorry, I was going to squeeze another one in there.
0: Well, you do it.
1: The 19th card of the Major Arcana Tarot cards is referred to as the Sun.
0: That's
1: within
0: right.
1: Tarot reading, this joyful and cheery card adds an element of positivity to the reading.
0: There
1: it's
0: you
1: connected
0: go.
1: With success, happiness and freedom.
0: There you go.
1: Yeah.
0: Number 19 card on the tarot cards. Mike has written to us in with an answer to the quiz question. Mike, we're going to get back to you with your request in a moment. The quiz question, of course, was...
1: A girl fell off a 20-foot ladder and she wasn't hurt. How and why?
0: 07486-893-247.
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0: Maybe I spoke too soon. Everybody's writing in now with quiz answers. I'll give you them all in a moment. No, not give them to you, but I'll talk to you about them in a moment. Before that, something a bit pointy. Time to get up. Born this day in 1960, was Yaz, or Yasmin Evans as she's known. This was her number one dance track, The Only Way Is Up. Feel like that when the sun's shining today.

0: by now you've gathered that the track's called The Only Way Is Up by Yaz. She's making a bit of a heavy duty of that because she was born this day in 1960. Goodness me, the calls are coming on thick and fast. Can I tell you that Susan has been in touch with our own Susan Gillen? She says, when I asked about what she meant by no way, she said, I meant no way about the weather forecast you read out, Louis. She said, the sea is looking choppy. But I'm going choppy as, and then she doesn't leave a, she leaves a blank, but says, but I'm going in anyway. Very brave. Okay, she also gave an answer to the quiz question, and she sent us a picture of Reuben, her young nephew, right, who was in with us a couple of weeks ago. But can I tell you, got lots of other things coming in. Okay, Phil Female has given us an answer. She says she gave an answer as well. Okay. Uh-huh. And also, let me see who else gave us answers. Lots of people have given us answers. Trevor. He gave us an answer. Trevor from Shankill Leisure Centre.
1: Mm-hmm.
0: And also, and last but not least, Liz L. Okay, she also gave an answer. So all of you gave the answer. Okay. The quiz question was,
1: a girl fell off a 20-foot ladder and she wasn't hurt. How or why was that?
0: Okay, and we'll give you the answer after the news at 3 o'clock.
1: Okay,
0: because we'd like to keep you on tenterhooks. In the meantime, you've got a couple of 19s.
1: I have indeed. On November the 9th in 2008, Anita Swartz was awarded the Guinness World Record for the most beer steins carried.
0: To carry beer steins? It's impossible.
1: 40 metres.
0: Not a chance.
1: She asked for the most beer steins over 131.3 feet or 40 metres by a woman.
0: How many?
1: She was able to carry 19 steins.
0: 19?
1: 19 without dropping a single one.
0: That's impossible, I would have thought. Can I also
1: check? Next time you go, sorry.
0: Okay, go
1: ahead.
0: Just
1: wanted to stick this wee one in at the end. If you fancied going and taking a spoonful of cinnamon.
0: Yeah.
1: Now, I don't imagine why anybody would want to do it. But at least it's not that unhealthy because there are 19 calories in a tablespoonful of cinnamon.
0: There you go. Talking of records, on this day in 1918, Florence Chadwick was an American swimmer who was the first woman to swim the English Channel in both directions.
1: All right.
0: Wow. And also on this day in 2024, just last year, in fact, or 2 years ago, 706 people called Kyle gathered in Kyle, Texas, attempting to break the record for a gathering of people with the same name. The record the record was in 2,325, called Ivan's in 2017. But 706 people. How could that work out? Anyway, all the number of people, Ivan's. I'm not quite sure how that works out. Anyway, I'll check that up again. Our friend, Mike from Anderson asked us for this track. Can't disappoint him, really. Dale Shannon and Swiss Made.

0: Okay, special request for by Mike from Armstrongstown, Swiss Made, and Dale Shannon. Just before we go to the news, you've got the quiz question again.
1: Quiz question is, a girl fell off a 20-foot ladder and she wasn't hurt. How was that?
0: Going to tell you the answer to that after the news at 3 o'clock. And can I also say to you, come back and listen after the news at 3 o'clock, Barry, because we've got a special track just for you. But in the meantime, dad jokes to finish off this.
1: Did you hear about the two dads who stole a calendar?
0: Nope.
1: They each got 6 months. How do you get a baby to sleep in outer space?
0: I don't know. How do you get a baby to sleep in outer space?
1: Rocket. When does an ocean not have water?
0: I don't know. When does an ocean not have water?
1: When it's on a map.
0: What's on? Oh, come on. We'll be back after news at 3 o'clock with plenty more of the same bits of dad jokes. Oh, quiz questions. Look, everything you're going to job is to say, Barry, our friend Barry, you did want this track after the news at 3 o'clock. So have a listen. We'll be back for another hour of the same thing. Do join us then for the second half of the Double L Show. This is Billy Swan.

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1: From the Sky News Centre at 3. HS2 could cost more than £100 billion, which would make it more expensive than the NASA mission, which sent 4 astronauts to the moon. Trains will run slower than planned and may not be ready until 2039. Transport Secretary Heidi Alexander's called the delays and costs obscene, but claims cancelling wouldn't be worth it. Christian Wolmar's a railway historian.
2: Why can other countries build a high-speed line in just a few years, and they can build it largely on time and on budget? You know, this was supposed to open by now, and we now discover it's at least 10 years late and at least 3 times over budget.
1: Up to 20 companies and 57 individuals could face criminal charges over the 2017 Grenfell Tower fire. A decision will be made by next June. Andy Burnham has been selected to represent Labour in a by-election in Greater Manchester. Reform's candidate in Makerfield is plumber Robert Kenyon. MSPs are voting for Scotland's First Minister. John Swinney's SNP fell short of the 65 seats needed for a majority following the Holyrood elections. A fourth case of meningitis has been confirmed, linked to an outbreak in Reading. One college student's died. Southampton's Ross Stewart, goalkeeper Craig Gordon and teenager Finlay Curtis have been named in Scotland's World Cup squad. Steve Clarke's drawn up his final list of 26 players who'll head out to this summer's tournament. The manager says he feels for those who've missed out.
3: There's a number of players across the campaign who've had fantastic seasons who will also be disappointed that they're not in the squad, and I fully respect their disappointment, but they also have to understand that I'm the head coach. I can only pick 26. I work the way I work. That's not going to change.
1: And the King and Queen are on an unannounced visit to Belfast. They've been touring parts of the Titanic Quarter on a trip to celebrate culture, music and creativity. That's the latest. I'm Faye De Silva.
4: This is Dr. Hook. Welcome back to the second hour of the WL Show. And this is especially for our friend Barry. This is Dr. Hook, and Walk Right In. Tell you the significance of that?

0: Walk Right In by Dr. Hook. Okay, and that's especially for Barry Francis. Hope you're both well. Very sorry to hear the death of Dennis Lockerary, the lead singer of Dr. Hook, when I met him years ago. He said, one of my favourite songs of theirs was Years From Now. I would have played it. If you could play it, I would appreciate it. Hope you like that instead. Still Dr. Hook. This is still a bit of a tribute to him. In case you're wondering who we are, This is Louis, and on the other side of the desk is
1: Libby.
0: And together we make the Double L Show.
1: Yep.
0: And we've got lots of stuff for you. We've got quiz questions. We've got birthdays. We've got dedications. We've
1: talking about birthdays, you had one yesterday.
0: I know a lot of people have written in the same thing.
1: Oh, that's nice.
0: Yes, and I'm well over the hill. I accept it. I embrace it. I'm well over the hill now.
1: But you're much older than me.
0: Yeah. No, I'm not. But anyway, guys, just want to say then we've got the quiz questions. The quiz question at the moment is number 2, and that's slightly harder, but still easier, you all think.
1: Yes.
0: I just can't wait to do number 3.
1: The next
0: and then
1: one,
0: we go for number 2.
1: We're not there yet. We're still doing number 2. Yeah. A girl fell off a 20-foot ladder. And she wasn't hurt. How or why did that happen?
0: Okay, lots of people have written in. Trevor, Lizelle, let me see who else we've got.
1: Have they got it right?
0: Not going to say at this point.
1: Okay.
0: Sure, we're keeping it a secret until then. We've also got, Susan's given an answer, Phil Female, Don and Elsa. Oh, lots of stuff, okay. So we're going to give you the answer in a moment, but we'll give you the quiz question again. 07486-893-247. On this day in 1932, this lady was born. She was a singer of traditional pop music, but in 1955 she had a UK number one single. She had 20 other UK top hits. She was the youngest female to top the charts during the 50s, and that was then at that time the highest paid British female entertainer of her years.

0: Alma Colgan, Dream Boat, she was born this day. And let me see if I can find it again. Yeah, 1932. You know who I think she sounds like? Doris Day.
1: Yes, she does.
0: She sounds like a Doris Day would have sang in that time, okay? But she was born this day in 1932. Just had a note in, and there isn't a chance it's going to happen. Not a chance, Rob. He says, Libby, how old is Louis? I'll tell you this much. I'm not going to see 30 again. Okay? Uh-huh. That's as far as it goes. I'm not going to see 30 again. I'm going to leave it there. You've got the quiz question. You only wore 19s.
1: The quiz question is, a girl fell off a 20-foot ladder and she wasn't hurt. How or why?
0: Okay, we're going to give you the answer in a couple of moments. And this is the beauty of this show and indeed this station, because we can go for something in the 1950s, like Dreamboat, right up to the 1980s with something completely different. Something like this, Lloyd, Ramones.

0: that by the Ramones. Sheena is a punk rocker. Was supposed to be where the name punk rocker first came from. It's because it's supposed to be that the Ramones are often cited as the first band to define the punk rock sound, and they were the ones who are supposed to have coined the phrase punk rocker, which had that big movement. And in fact, and sadly, he died on the 15th of April 2001, but on November the 30th, 2003, a whole block of East 2nd Street in New York City was officially named Joey Ramone Place. Mm. So they give him such position. You have a little story there about another man, this time called Mr. Gervais.
1: Mr. Gervais?
0: Yes.
1: Yes, what have I done with it?
0: Oh, you've
1: just
0: lost
1: it. I've got it.
0: Yeah.
1: Yes. He wrote the rules for the TV sitcom with his portrayal of cringe-making boss David Brent in the office.
0: Yes.
1: That's right. And now, like, Ricky Gervais has got another big grin on his face as a hit series, Afterlife, has been named the best British modern comedy.
0: Ach, no.
1: Yes.
0: No way.
1: Yes, the show which Gervais wrote, directed and starred in came top in a Radio Times poll. In the black comedy which aired from 2019 until 2022.
0: I remember it well. I found it totally unfunny. And he's done some great stuff, but this was totally unfunny for me.
1: Yeah.
0: And people voted it.
1: It's
0: people find this funny.
1: People found it funny. Yeah.
0: And it won the competition.
1: Uh-huh. I know. Well, we'll not go into all the details.
0: No, but there's an expression, you know, about where people's heads are, but I'm not gonna refer to I'm not gonna say that, okay?
1: Uh-huh.
0: But there must be there, okay? We were talking there about, I said about going back to the '50s, and there's the '70s or late '80s with the Ramones. I've got another one as well here, which is a bit more modern. The reason I played the Ramones was because it was their birthday. It was the birthday of Joey Ramone, real name Jeffrey Hyman. It's also the birthday today. He was born in 1956 of this musician. Never keen on this band, but that's not a good excuse, okay? Heaven 17, and this was their single from the 1980s, Temptation.

0: Heaven 17 and Temptation. I have to say, I was never really keen on that track. I just found a lot of screaming and things like that. Not my favourite thing, but it was played today, okay? Tell you what else was during the 70s. Going to give you the answer to the question. Oh, no, we'll give you the answer to the question now. Let's do it now.
1: Okay.
0: I want to get on to the third one, see if he gets it. The quiz question was...
1: A girl fell off a 20-foot ladder and she wasn't hurt. How or why?
0: Very simple. People got, except for Susan... Our own Gillen? Susan said, was she uninjured because she was playing Snakes and Ladders?
1: Oh,
0: that's
1: yes.
0: That's interesting. That that's thinking outside the box. But no, the answer was...
1: She fell off the bottom step.
0: Everybody got it.
1: Everybody got it.
0: Right. That's
1: but I wonder will they all get the next one.
0: Here we go.
1: What kind of ship has two mates but no captain?
0: What kind of ship...
1: Has two mates but no captain?
0: 07486.
1: That's it.
0: 87. 07486 8937. I can't remember. 07486 893247. That's not the way I say it. Normally I say 07486 893247.
1: That's you.
0: That's a bit of a brain freeze there. In 1970s, okay. In the 1970s, there was a novelty song in the 1970s. He made lots of novelty songs, and this is one of his. It became number one. I don't know where they were thinking in the 1970s. These things made number one.
2: Hello, everyone. This is your Action News reporter with all the news that is news across the nation on the scene at the supermarket. There seems to have been some disturbance here. Pardon me, sir. Did you see what happened?
3: Yeah, I did. I was standing over by the tomatoes, and here he come, running through the pole beam. Through the fruits and vegetables, naked as a jaybird. And I hollered over to Ethel. I said, "Don't look, Ethel." And it's too late. She'd already been incensed.

0: Foundation. Pardon me, sir, did you see what happened?
1: Yeah, Dave. I was just in here getting my tires checked, and he just appeared out of the traffic. Just come streaking around the grease right there. Didn't have nothing on but a smile. I looked in there, and Ethel was getting her cold drink. I hollered, "Don't look, Ethel!" And it's too late. She'd already been mooned. Flashed her right there in front of the shop or something.
2: He ain't proof.
1: Boogity, boogity.
2: He ain't

0: Once again, your Action News reporter in the booth at the gym covering the disturbance at the basketball playoff. Pardon me, sir. Did you see what happened?
1: Yeah, deep. Hey, Tom, I was just going down there to get Ethel a snow cone. Here he come, right out of the cheap seats. Dribbling. Right down the middle of the court. Didn't have on nothing but his PX. Made a hook shot and got out through the concession stand. I hollered up at Ethel. I said, "Don't look, Ethel!" It was too late. She'd already got a free shot. Grandstand. Right there in front of the home page.
2: What is it calling the street?
3: Here it comes again. Who's that with it? Echo. Is that you, Echo?
4: He's just as proud as he can be.
3: What do you think you're doing?
4: Listen to me. He gonna give us a
3: you
4: key.
3: You get your cone, dog.
2: What is it calling the street?
5: Yeah, for those of you who didn't know, during the 70s, it was a big thing that people were doing around the countryside. They were doing streaks, running around completely naked.
6: That's it.
5: And before you ask me, I refuse to answer. Okay. All I'm saying is, this was a big thing. People used to streak all the time.
6: You
5: take off all their clothes.
6: Streakers.
5: And streakers, they were called. And they were arrested sometimes.
6: Do you remember the girl who ran?
5: She's the one right across the cricket
6: yes.
5: match.
6: Her name she was Erica.
5: You remember her? Yes, Erica. Well
6: Erica
5: done. Yeah,
6: Rose,
5: she was famous.
6: I think, or
5: it
6: Erica
5: just got
6: Rose.
5: Out of habit. And Ray Stevens used to write all these sort of things. But whether it's anything to do with me, I refuse to comment.
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5: Happy birthday this day in 1950 to Romeo Challenger. He was from this band. They had lots of hits. They spent 209 weeks on the UK singles charts and had 10 top singles. We're talking about Shawadi Wadi and Under the Moon of Love.

0: Swaddy Waddy and Under the Moon of Love. Say playing that because on this day was the birthday of Romeo Challenger. 1950, he was from the band, okay? And also, talking of birthdays, we've got lots of birthdays to talk about today. You've got some more birthdays.
1: I have one.
0: Some birthdays. No, the other birthdays. You've got a whole list of other birthdays.
1: Birthday. Just keep your socks on to find them all. Yes, James Fox, film star.
0: The actor, yes.
1: Sam Smith.
0: Yes.
1: She was born 1992, singer and songwriter. Pete Townsend.
0: Yes, which we mentioned earlier on. And then, of course, we've also got Victoria Wood.
1: That's right. 2016, she died. I mean, that's amazing, isn't it?
0: Any more there?
1: Eleanor Tomlinson.
0: Yes.
1: Well, you might know who she is. But if you remember Paul Lark, well, that was Eleanor Tomlinson.
0: Yeah.
1: Played that.
0: Sorry, I didn't mean to.
1: Yeah, James Fox.
0: Yes, you mentioned that there. Nice. So, and also Nancy Astor, born this day, the first female to take her seat.
1: That's right. That was in the 1860s.
0: That's very important because the first woman to actually be elected was a woman called Countess Markovitz, who was from
1: Dublin. Well, there you go. Program tells you anything.
0: It tells you everything. Also, here's a clue for another man who was born this day in 1926.

0: what that was the theme tune for. No?
1: No.
0: Jukebox Jury?
1: Of course.
0: David Jacobs, he was the presenter of a jukebox jury. He was born this day in 19.
1: He had what you would typically 26. Call a BBC voice.
0: He did, indeed. You know. And you have another story about it for another famous gentleman.
1: Yes, who has a birthday same day as you, yesterday. And yesterday would have been Eric Morgan's 100th birthday.
0: That's right.
1: And I've been pleased to know his comedy has stood the test of time. But I'm also looking at a photograph of a painting that he did. Now, I'm not into fishing, but it's a pike.
0: Yes.
1: And apparently it's absolutely brilliant. It's an underwater shot of him. And, of course, with Eric Wise. Ernie Wise.
0: Eric painted this.
1: Yeah, £7,000.
0: It's expected to receive.
1: It's expected to get.
0: Absolutely. One of course, have to play the track that was famous from the
1: book. Oh, of course.

0: go down. You see, I know you're all hopping away. They're doing that wee dance they used to do, the hop and the skip, the jump, the hand behind each other.
1: And he used to twiddle Ernie's ears, do you remember?
0: That's right, and he used to slap his ears. Well, of course, you have to put, if it's sunshine we're talking about, let's have a look. Okay, let's see what they're doing tonight. Going to be partly cloudy with scattered showers, heavy at first. Minimum temperature 10 degrees Celsius. Okay, tomorrow, brighter sunny spells, a few showers, becoming lighter and fewer in the afternoon. Maximum temperature 17 degrees Celsius. Mm-hmm. But let's see what they're doing for Thursday to Saturday. Mm-hmm. Cloudy on Thursday with rain in the morning and again later in the day. Mainly dry and bright and warm on Friday. Chance of early rain on Saturday, otherwise dry. I thought it was supposed to be by the weekend.
1: I think so.
0: It was supposed to be brilliant. It's supposed to be great. So let's hope that that's the case. Certainly it's very hot in the office here. Mm. Sunshine found it very, very warm.
1: Sunshine in.
0: On this day, let me see, in 1830, a certain Edwin Bunting of England signed an agreement to manufacture his invention. It was a lawnmower. Saturdays would never be the same again. I can only find one track with lawnmower mentioned. It's by Genesis.
2: Time for lunch. Bum-de-dum-de-dum. When the sun beats down

0: one of my favorite bands and one of my favorite tracks. The first single I think they ever released, I Know What I Like by Genesis. And I was playing that because on this day, as I said, in 1830, Edward Budding of England signed an agreement to manufacture his invention, the lawnmower. I don't know what the lawnmower is going to be like for this weekend.
1: Mm-hmm.
0: Let's hope for the best.
1: Yep.
0: Getting it out of the cupboard again and starting to fix it all around. Just to say the quiz question, I'm not going to tell you whether right or wrong. All I'm going to say is the quiz question was,
1: what kind of ship has two mates but no captain?
0: 07486893247. I'm going to answer you after this, because on this day in 1950, the English bassist with this band, Mike Wedgwood, was born, and they had this as their 1971 hit. That sound was the track. Nothing to do with any of my insides or anything like that. The band was Curved Air. The track was Backstreet Love. As I've said on so many occasions, the lead singer was Sonia Christina, who I was totally in love with as a young boy. Well, actually, it wasn't just a young boy.
1: Remember back that far?
0: Why, get your...

0: You see, all I can say is, O ye of little faith.
1: Mm-hmm.
0: I had such little faith in the people who listened to this show.
1: Why, what's happening?
0: That I
1: now?
0: Thought that the quiz question would stump everybody. The quiz question was,
1: what kind of ship has two mates but no captain?
0: Now, here's the people who wrote in. Okay.
1: Mm-hmm.
0: First of all, we have her Susan Gillen again.
1: Right.
0: She also said she made it out of the lock alive, which is really good.
1: Oh, great.
0: Well, we're very pleased of that. And she said, great show. Sorry, our other friend. Let me see if I can find her. Everybody phoned, everybody wrote in, and I thought everybody would be stumped. Rob wrote in and gave us an answer. He also said, when we were talking about streaking, and her name was Erica Rowe.
1: That's it. Thank you for that.
0: Thank you very much, Rob. He gave us that answer. Trevor, okay, our friend from the Shankill Leisure Centre.
1: Mm-hmm.
0: Lizelle, okay, I'm going down through all these because I thought sure there wouldn't be a chance anybody would do it, okay?
1: Mm-hmm.
0: We also had Phil Female. I forgot to say hello to Shay, who's another new listener, okay? And I think Donna and Elsa. Don't know. Anyway. And I thought they wouldn't get it. Give me one more time.
1: What kind of ship has two mates but no captain?
0: And they all got it right.
1: Well done.
0: And the answer was, there was two answers possible. One was
1: a relationship.
0: And the other one was a friendship.
1: Mm-hmm. And you thought nobody would get it.
0: Just give me a
1: couple of dad jokes to finish.
0: Give me the dad jokes. I've had enough. I can't get them.
1: Two orthopaedic doctors set up a practice. It was a joint venture. What is the scariest plant?
0: I don't know.
1: Bamboo.
0: Go on.
1: What's a rabbit's favourite exercise?
0: You've done this before, I think, but go ahead.
1: No, I did not. I don't think so.
0: Go ahead.
1: What's a rabbit's favourite exercise?
0: Yeah.
1: Aerobics.
0: Oh, you haven't done that one. No, that's good. That's very good. See you next week.
1: You will indeed. Thanks, everybody, for listening.
0: And then you're
1: today.
0: Off on your holiday for 1 week as well.
1: I am.
0: Do you ever do any work?
1: Oh, I know.
0: Have a good weekend.
1: Thank you. And you.
0: Bye.
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Oh, the fabulous Kate Bush with the fabulous track Hounds of Love. I have to admit as well, I was totally in love with her as well. Wasn't in love with this band though, although I liked them. The Kinks, of course, and dedicated follower of fashion.

and staying with the 60s or 50s even for that matter. Another classic as always here in Belfast 89 FM. This is Percy Sledge and When a Man Loves a Woman. But I'll let him tell you.

Mercy Sledge, of course. And When a Man Loves a Woman. And we move from the 60s up right into the 70s and 80s. This band was at number one on the US album charts on this day in 1979. One of my favourite bands. Oh, well, I've lots of favourite bands, but anyway, they're really good. This was Supertramp, or is Supertramp. Could have picked loads of tracks from Breakfast in America, which was released this day, but I've chosen this one.

Never mind if we're taking the long way home tonight. If you want to take the easy way, stay with us here on Belfast 89. After the show ends, you want to be with Mervyn Crawford all the way through to 7 o'clock. But we're going to finish with a bit of rock. Born this day, his birthday today, Dusty Hill from the band. We're talking about ZZ Top and Sharp Dressed Man. Come back to us next week at 2 o'clock. From 2 to 4 for the Double L show. 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
1: From the Sky News Centre at 4, an update on HS2's revealed it could now cost more than £100 billion and may not be ready until 2039. Transport Secretary Heidi Alexander admits the delays and costs are obscene, but insists trains running slower than planned will save cash. Up to 57 people and 20 organisations could be charged over the Grenfell Tower fire in West London in 2017. Decisions will be made by the 10th anniversary. 72 people died. The Met officer in charge, Gary Moncrief, says it's important the complicated investigation was done right.
2: When we go to the CPS in September, that marks a point where we're saying we've done enough of the investigation that they're able to decide whether or not criminal charges should be brought and against whom and what for. So this is a significant date that's taken, we acknowledge, a long time to get here.
1: The SNP's John Swinney has been re-elected as Scotland's first minister following three rounds of voting by MSPs. He went up against all five opposition party leaders, with Reform UK and Labour tied for second place. Wales's new first minister says he's brought up Welsh independence in a phone call with the Prime Minister. Rhiannon Yorworth of Plaid Cymru says he wants to make early progress on the devolution of justice and policing. He set out his government's priorities to the Senedd.
3: You know what? I'm obsessed with doing the right thing for Wales. And that means getting the right tools in our hands to do the job. I'll give you an analogy. You want to put a cupboard up, right? Your screwdriver's broken. We need the tools to do the job. But you continue to struggle on with a broken screwdriver. Let's make the old screwdriver great again.
1: A school in County Antrim says it's keeping pupils indoors behind locked doors after emails were sent. Police don't think they contain a credible threat. And we now know the new hosts of Strictly Come Dancing. The BBC's confirmed Emma Willis, Josh Widdicombe and Johannes Radeby will front the show in the autumn. That's the latest. I'm Fade Silva.
4: Belfast 89 Traffic and Travel. There has been a road traffic collision on the approach to the Nelson Street off-slip. It's the inner lane is partially blocked. Drivers are advised to pass with caution. The emergency services are on the scene. Belfast, York Street. There's been a road traffic collision on York Street at the M2 on-slip. It is passable with care. And again, the emergency services are on site. Both airports, nothing to report at the moment.
5: 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Windows 1, 2, 3, 4. 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What's the day?
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and a very cloudy afternoon to you. Welcome to Tuesday Drive Time. It's Mervyn here with you for the next wee while. Glad you could join me. How's your week going? Hope it's going very well. I won't mention that swear word. Eurovision. Anyway, what have I got for you today? All the usuals. Oh, we've got some lovely things I've spotted while I've been out doing the shopping. Got our wee question of the day. In the next hour, we've got a new little competition called AdWords. Tell you more of that later on. We've got a Takeaway Tuesday, which is one of the best we've ever had. And we've also got What's Your Steak Name? We'll be doing that in the 6 o'clock hour. We've also got tickets to give away to the Belfast Rock Book Festival. And we've got a ticket giveaway to the Carrick Tribute Fest. I'll be telling you more about that a wee bit later on. The wee question of the day. Do you use a cover on your mobile phone? That's our little question. Do you use a cover on your mobile phone? And remember, if there's something you'd like to hear, you know all the usual ways to get in touch. Goodbye.

Tuesday drive time at Belfast 89, playing the Seekers today. Our wee question of the day, do you use a cover on your mobile phone? Now here, would you say you're maybe too polite in certain circumstances? Apparently, we are paying the price for being too polite. 44% of 25 to 34-year-olds and 42% of 18 to 24-year-olds say they often end up paying more than their fair share to avoid embarrassing moments. Apparently, the most awkward conversations are dating and love life, household bills and mortgage costs, family matters, political opinions, owing someone money, how much you earn, relationship problems, the top three most awkward conversations, mental health struggles, being in debt, and asking for money back.

Jack the Hat's been on. Jack the Hat says, good afternoon, Mervyn. Good afternoon, Jack the Hat. He says, hope you're well. Jack, I'm the very best. Hope you are too. And he says, good to have you back. Oh, Jack, thank you very, very much. Jim's been on. This is Jim down in Newcastle. Jim says, hi, Mervyn. Hi, Jim. He says, it's a wet day in Newcastle. But he's tuned in for the duration. And he says, he uses a cover on his phone. Very good. Very sensible. Let's go on to the next screen. Wee P's been on. Wee P, how are you? Says Wee P says, no, Mervyn, it's not going well for me. Oh no. Oh no, everybody, listen up. Wee P's having a bad time. What's happened, Wee P? Tell us. Oh, he writes back. Caught in a downpour when I was out on my motorbike. Oh no, nothing worse. Nothing worse. Wee P, I was walking over from the car park. There was giant puddles about 6 feet deep. I had to swim over. I had to swim over to Great Victoria Street, but I made it. Wee P says, home like a drowned rat. And another foundering's on the way. And that's from a wee wet pee. Oh, good to hear from you. Lizelle's been on. Lizelle, afternoon. He says, hi, Mervyn. Hi, Lizelle. And yes, I use a cover on her phone because she kept dropping them. Oh, here, I know all about that. Who else has been in touch? Rob's been on. Hi, Mervyn. Hi, Rob. He says it's Mervyn Day. Oh, yep. How are you, man? He says, Rob, I'm okay. I am absolutely fine. I hope you are too. And great to hear you. And that comes from Rob. Joe from Lisburn has been on. He says, missed you. Yeah, I'm sure, like a headache. And Joe says, yes, I definitely use a cover on my phone because I've broken about 3 screens in the last 3 years. So our wee question of the day, do you use a cover on your mobile phone?

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Drive Time Tuesday on Belfast 89. Good to have you along. Our wee question is, do you use a cover on your mobile phone? Kenny's been on. Kenny's in Antrim. Afternoon. Kenny says, yep, always keep a cover on my phone. Sonia's from Craigavon. Yep, she uses a cover. Can't read my own writing. Jesse. Jesse's been on. Jesse is down in Armagh. Jesse, how are you? And I hope you're well. And she uses a cover on her phone. Kate's been on. Kate, afternoon. Welcome to the show. Kate uses a cover on her phone. Rob's been on. He says he uses a cover because he says it prevents smashing. I don't know. Would you look, Tricia and Lisburn's been in touch. Tricia, how are you doing? It's an early yucky Tuesday, but it's better now that I've heard from you. Tricia says, yes, I use a cover because I am forever dropping my mobile phone. You know something, girl? Join the club. Well, hope you're having a good day. I had a brilliant day. I ran into someone I haven't seen in about 20 years today. So we went into my coffee house of choice. We had a lovely coffee. We had a wee bun of a thing. We were chatting about life, twists and turns has been happening. I said to her, well, are you in a relationship? And she says, no, at the moment. My ex is from the land down under. I says, oh, wow, Australia. She says, no, hell. And then she says to me, she says, what about you? What about your love life? I says, look, you see, the last time I was somebody's type, I was donating blood. True story.

0: Now let's take a first look at the updated weather forecast from the Met Office. This evening is going to be partly cloudy with scattered showers. Some of these are going to be heavy at first. Then the rest of the night we'll see variable amount of cloud with some showery rain. Tomorrow we're going to start off with some brighter sunny spells, then a few showers. These are going to become lighter and fewer in the afternoon. We like those words. Highs tomorrow of 17, lows overnight at 10. What about the roads? York Street, there's been a road traffic collision at the M2 on slip. It's passable with care. Emergency services are on site. Elsewhere across Belfast, the M1 from Junction 2 at Stockmans through to Junction 1 at Broadway's busy. On the M2, approaching the Nelson Street off-slip, the West Link's busy towards York Street. Stockmans Lane is busy in both directions. And finally on the road, Sydenham Bypass from the M3 Leggan Bridge towards D Street is busy at the moment. Both airports are reporting everything's arriving on time.
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Now, have you anything planned for this Saturday? Have you anything planned for this Sunday? Could you get to Carrickfergus? This Saturday and Sunday, the Carrick Tribute Festival is on. It's happening at Shaftesbury Park in Carrickfergus on Saturday and on Sunday as well. It's showcasing the best tribute acts from across the UK and Ireland. On Saturday, Dolly Parton, Cher, the Foo Fighters, AC/DC, and that's between 2 p.m. and 11 p.m. On Sunday, same times, you're going to hear from Dolly Parton, Amy Winehouse, ABBA, Meatloaf and Queen. So if you can go along on any of those days, we have got some pairs of tickets to give away. They're all weekend tickets, so you can go both days or one or the other days. You can get your own tickets at www.ticket247.co.uk. Also on that website, there's more information. That's www.ticket247.co.uk. And as I say, it's Shaftesbury Park in Carrick this weekend, each day, 2 to 11. We've got some pairs of tickets to give away. The question you've got to answer is, tell me one of the acts that's appearing.

Lorraine's been home. Lorraine, afternoon. And she says, good afternoon, fabulous Mervyn. Good afternoon, gorgeous Lorraine. She says, now this is the best part of my weekend, tomorrow and the next day. And then loads of wee hearts. Oh, thank you very much. And where do we see who else has been in touch? Kerry, Moses and Robin. How are yous today? Oh, massive big long, hang on. Kerry says, evening Mervyn. Evening Kerry, how are you doing? She says, hope you're well. Doing the best, hope you are too. She's looking forward to the show. She's got a couple of birthdays for me. Aaron Agnew is 21. Oh, key to the door and all that there. And happy 25th to Megan Lawson. Megan, happy birthday to you. And Kerry says hello to anybody else. Listen, who knows her? Moses and Robin. Kerry says she's a screen protector and a plastic cover covering the back of her iPhone, not an actual phone cover. She says, used to have, but not now. That's Kerry, Moses and Robin. She's answering our little wee question of the day. Do you have a cover on your phone? Lizelle's been on. Lizelle says, hi, Mervyn. And she said, oh, she's entered. Yes, you got that right. Well done. Thank you for that. Let me go to the other screen. Carl's been on. Carl says, hi, Mervyn. Hi, Carl. Carl says, of course I can get to Carrick. Yeah, and she's given me a load of answers. Newton Breda Bobby. Hello, hello, hello, hello. Newton Breda Bobby says, hi, Mervyn. Hi, Newton Breda Bobby. Yes. You got it right. Angie's been on. Says, good afternoon, our Mervyn. Good afternoon, our Angie. How you doing? I love your little, whatever those things are called. Are those emojis or what are they called? Your wee dancing rabbit anyway. And yes, I put you in for the competition because you got one of the artists. So, by the way, there's a couple of things running at the moment. The wee question of the day is, do you use a cover in your mobile phone? The other is, we've got a ticket giveaway. It's to the Carrick Fergus Tribute Festival. It's happening this Saturday and Sunday from 2 p.m. to 11 p.m. in Shaftesbury Park in Carrick Fergus. There's day passes available for £30. 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Also on there, you'll find out more information. We've got some weekend passes to give away. And the tribute acts are AC/DC, the Foo Fighters, Cher and Dolly Parton. They're all on Saturday. And then on Sunday, you can hear from Queen, Meatloaf, Amy Winehouse and Dolly Parton. And all you have to do is answer the little question of, give me one tribute act that's performing this weekend.

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The lady's called Jeanette Bay. She's from Folkestone, and she received a letter for her executor demanding £60.87. The 78-year-old, who is alive and well, had paid the bill by direct debit a month earlier. She says, it's annoyed me. It's really annoyed me. She says the utility company and the bailiff Phillips and Cohen Associates apologised for the error and any distress caused. I would say, imagine picking up a letter and seeing that, thinking, hang on, am I still alive? Am I real? Yeah, I would hate that. You know what I also hate? And I mean H-A-T-E. Dear small line of dirt that won't go into the dustpan. Yeah, I hate you.

music you just gotta sing along to. Now here, tell me this. You see when the postman delivers you letters and they fall through the letterbox and you go and you pick them up, do you look to make sure they're addressed to you? Well, guess what? A great granny has blasted bailiffs and Southern Water. They mistakenly declared she had died.

Yeah, the correct autocorrect thingy on my iPad. Executor, I should have been saying. Oh, you fool. Anyway, that was for granny. Now, here, you know that little saying? Dance like nobody is watching. You know that one? And then there's another little saying, sing like no one is listening. Oh, that's a good one, especially when you're in here. Well, did I just find out there's actually another one. There's three of them all together. Dance like no one's watching, sing like no one's listening, and eat pizza like somebody might try and take it away from you at any moment. I didn't know that one existed. Munchy, munchy, munch, munch.

Now, in my little food spottings over the last few days, Quality Street, we all know what Quality Street are. They have brought out a limited edition, that's called the Chocolate Purple One. It's a new flavour they've got for it. It's lovely, it looks lovely. Staying out and about at Sainsbury's, they've introduced the Vegetarian Butcher. Something wrong with that there. Anyway, Steak It Easy. Apparently it's a soy-based beef-style strips that is high in protein. And you know Mr. Kipling? You know that guy makes the exceedingly good cakes? He's got limited edition Raspberry Ripple French Fancies. And he's also brought out 4 latte tarts with a coffee sauce. Yum.

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1: From the Sky News Centre at 5. HS2 could cost more than £100 billion, which would make it more expensive than the NASA mission, which sent 4 astronauts to the moon. Trains will run slower than planned and may not be ready until 2039. Transport Secretary Heidi Alexander's called the delays and costs obscene, but claims cancelling wouldn't be worth it. Christian Wolmars, a railway historian.
2: Why can other countries build a high-speed line in just a few years, and they can build it largely on time and on budget? You know, this was supposed to open by now, and we now discover it's at least 10 years late and at least 3 times over budget.
1: The Met Police says a decision on bringing forward prosecutions will be made before the 10th anniversary of the Grenfell fire. More than 50 people and around 20 organisations could face charges over the deaths of 72 people in the West London Tower in 2017. Police in Surrey are investigating 2 separate allegations of child sexual abuse following the release in America of files related to Jeffrey Epstein. One report relates to the late 1980s. John Swinney says he's determined to get on with the job after being voted in again as Scotland's First Minister. The SNP leader led the party to victory, but not an overall majority, in elections earlier this month. He's been re-elected after 3 rounds of voting.
3: I gratefully accept the opportunity to serve as First Minister. It is the greatest privilege of my life, and I promise to work every day to repay the trust that the people of Scotland have placed in me.
1: Channel 4 says the well-being of contributors is a priority after 3 former Married at First Sight contestants alleged sexual offences during filming. The broadcast has launched an investigation. And 2-time champion Carlos Alcaraz won't compete at Wimbledon this summer. He's withdrawn due to a wrist injury. That's the latest. I'm Faye De Silva.
4: Drive time on a Tuesday. An update on the traffic. On the M1 from Junction 2 at Stockmans to Junction 1 at Broadway is busy. On the M1 from Junction 1 at Broadway to Junction 3 at Blacks Road is busy. On the West Link in both directions, Stockmans Lane in both directions, and on the Short Strand towards Bridge End.

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Welcome back to Tuesday Drive Time with Mervyn. Are you having a good day? I hope you are. Oh, some of you not having a good day. Ugh, do you remember the last time you had a bad day? Well, didn't you get over it? Well, you'll get over this bad day. Let me know a little song I could play for you that'll brighten you up. Jack the Hat's been on. Jack the Hat. Oh, he's updated the weather forecast. He says the sun's trying to pop its head out. He's out under the big red tree. Jack, are you mad a day like that? But yeah, I can see the sun's trying to come out. Jack, thank you for that. Jim has been on from Newcastle. Jim says, hi, Mervyn. Hi, Jim. You wanted to hear, oh, the Buggles, good song. Yeah, I'll put that in for you in a wee bit. Sean's been on. Sean says, hi Merv. Hi Sean, how are you? Sean says, hope you're well. Sean, I'm doing the very best, hope you are. Sean says, can you say hello to any of the Murphy clan in Downpatrick? He says, cheers. That's from Sean the Trucker. He's from Pudsey on his way to London Town. Sean, good to hear from you. Mary Gillies, hello. Let me know if everyone's going okay at your end. Let me go to the other screen. Joe from Lisburn's been on. Joe, yes, I can play a bit of Marvin Gaye for you. Thank you very, very much. Now, in this hour, we've got a little competition called Ad Words. Now, the ad is abbreviation for advert. So the first one I want you to complete, if I said to you, all because the lady loves, what would you say? You.

So the little quiz we're having this hour is ad words, as in advert words. The first one is all because the lady loves. Finish that off for me. Now, girls, you see, if your husband had promised you a new kitchen, what would it take for you to say, no, husband dear, I will wait and wait and wait and get a new kitchen some other time? Guess what? A train mad couple sacrificed a new kitchen to build a 1,312-foot long miniature railway in their garden. Wow. Dave Walker, his wife's called Angela. They're from Clacton in Essex. They spent 7 years constructing the railway with 5 engines, 4 lines and a tunnel. The 5-figure project began after they flattened their quarter-acre garden for their 2017 wedding marquee. Our kitchen apparently is from like 1988, but Angela Walker says our friends and neighbours think we're mad. Mervyn also. She said their garden is magical, but says I still haven't got my new kitchen. But you know what she's done? All very sensible, very sensible. She's jazzed her kitchen up with stickers. Can you imagine the mess? Oh, what about an octopus in the garden? I'd like

You've heard me mention Cath of Derek or Cath fame before. Well, Cath has been sending in jokes over the last few days. She sent me in one for today. Do you want to hear it? Yeah, you do? Okay. Yeah, oh, you don't? Well, you're going to hear it anyway. Cath's latest joke she sent me is, we all know about Murphy's Law. Anything that can go wrong will go wrong. Yep, that's very true. But she says here, have you heard of Cole's Law? And I thought, no, I haven't heard tell of Cole's Law. Apparently, Cole's Law is thinly sliced cabbage. Cheers, Kath.

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5: Oh, you know something? I'm really glad everybody found Kath's joke funny, because she was listening. She's just messaged in. Says, "Hi, Mervyn." Then she's got a lot of wee smiley faces.

That was immensely popular on our after show party last Thursday. Giving it a little spin for Lorraine Squeeze and Goodbye Girl. Now here, do you believe that your birth month defines your personality? Now, I was sent this today. I'm not too sure. I'll read it to you anyway. A red flag that means you're stubborn. Oh, aye. Easily irritable. Aye. An overthinker. Uh-huh. Sometimes too controlling. Mm-hmm. That is true, apparently, of people born in January, April, July, and October. A green flag for people who are loyal, caring, honest, great listeners, and trustworthy. Apparently, those are people born in February, May, August, and November. And then there's a white flag. That's for people who are adaptable, sometimes indecisive. They're peace-loving, they're flexible. That's for people born in March, June, September, and December. Do you think that's right? Our wee ads word, all because the lady loves milk tray. Do you remember that ad? I'm swinging through the thingy and leaving the wee card. Anyway, who did I hear from? Lorraine was straight in. Well done. Angie was there. Jim in Newcastle. Katrina, afternoon, girl. Liz L got it right. Carl got it right. Lawrence, afternoon to you. And the guy who's out under the big red tree, he got it right as well. Jack the Hat.

Katrina's been on. Oh, Katrina. Like, Katrina's got herself into a bit of a pickle, right? Katrina, I do not want to be the one that says you've got yourself into this hole, but Katrina, yeah, you've got yourself into this hole, but here's a wee bit of advice. Grab all the laundry and stuff you haven't ironed. Even if you have ironed it, it will be worth unironing it. Put it all over that thing. Hide it. And you see, when you know who comes home from work, he might not even notice that it's sitting in the corner. And let's hope he's not listening to Belfast 89 at the minute. Jim's been on. Jim says, Mervyn, what do you call a man with £50,000 watch in his hand? Apparently too much time in his hands. There's a joke for you. Okay, think about that. Mary's just come back in again. Mary, how are you? I'm glad the problem has been sorted out, and good to hear from you today. Hope everything's well with you. Who else has been on? Jack the Hat's been on. He's won the little song. Yes, I'll put that in for you, Jack, in a moment. Now, remember tonight, we've got our Takeover Tuesday. I'll tell you now who the artist is. Dr. Hook. Now, I have already picked three. I'm quite happy to take those out. If you want to suggest a Dr. Hook track for me to play, because we got some sad news in the last 24 hours, I will put it in for our Takeover Tuesday. Also, in the next hour, we're doing What Is Your Steak Name? Yes, I didn't realise everybody has a secret steak name, and we'll be working out yours and mine later on. Now, going along with steak, as always, spuds, there's a potato blight advisory. It's been issued in Ireland. Met Aaron says that the weather today is conducive to the spread of blight. Oh no. It's going to develop in parts of the west, the south and the Midlands today, and it's going to become more widespread from Thursday until Saturday. Guard your spuds, guys, guard your spuds. The blight is caused by a fungal-like organism. Oh yeah, I've seen some of those on the bus. That spreads rapidly in humid weather. Look out. Oh, you see, if you have spuds at home, go and wrap them up. Make sure they're well and cosy. Keep them away from the weather. The folks down in Newcastle want to sing along to this here.

0: been an offer, Jim, down in Newcastle. He says, I know the joke was rubbish. Jim, it's the way I told it. I probably made it rubbish. Now, let's see what's happening in the weather. This evening's going to be partly cloudy with scattered showers. Some of these are going to be heavy. The rest of the night is going to see variable amounts of cloud with some showery rain. Tomorrow, we're going to start off with some brighter sunny spells and a few showers. As the afternoon turns over, they're going to become lighter and fewer. The outlook for Thursday to Saturday, cloudy on Thursday with rain in the morning and again later in the day. Friday looks like mainly dry, bright and warm. And the chance of early rain on Saturday will soon clear and give us warm, sunny weather in the Saturday afternoon. What about the traffic? We do see what's going on. Short Strand towards Bridge End is busy at the moment. On the A2 Sydney Bypass from the M3 Laggan Bridge towards D Street. The A55 Stockman's Lane in both directions busy, as is the West Link. The M2 leaving the city toward Junction 2 at Greencastle. On the M2 approaching the Nelson Street off slip, and on the M1 Junction 1 Broadway to Junction 3 at Blackstone Road. That's all I've got on the roads. Nothing to report at both airports.
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0: Our next little ad words. I bet he drinks. I bet he drinks.

Tuesday drive time on Belfast 89, playing the darts, get it? So, in our ad words, I bet he drinks, dot, dot, dot. Now here, nearly 3 out of 5 UK holidaymakers travelling to Europe this year expect delays linked to that new EU's entry system called EES. Almost half in a poll said they feared missing flights because of the border checks. This EES involves people from third party countries such as the UK having their fingerprints registered and their photograph taken to enter the Schengen area, which can consists of 29 European countries, mainly in the EU. For most travellers, the process is done at foreign airports, but here, these airports recently reported that EES was causing delays of up to 3 hours, with airports in Spain, Portugal and France and Italy among the worst affected. Oh, you have been warned. Now, Kath sent me in a little joke, Jim sent me in a little joke, I've got one for them. My little joke for them is, which crayon answers the phones at the crayon factory? That's my little joke. I'll tell you the answer after this. Which crayon answers the phones at the crayon factory? You don't have to write in or tell me or anything. I'll tell you the answer after this.

0: Big shout out to the Sardine Bar Boys. Guys, hope you're all well today. And Jack the Hat says hello. What was I going to say? Yes, in our ad words, I bet he drinks dot dot dot dot, and this is definitely going back in time. We've got a few right answers in yet, but not enough. Put your little thinking hat on. I bet he drinks dot dot dot. Now, before that, I was saying, which crayon answers the phones at the crayon factory? Yellow.
1: Now it is time for a break.
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or add words. I bet he drinks. Dot, dot, dot. People who got it right. Jim, Joe, and without an E. And Baz. Baz, afternoon to you. Well done. Proud of yous all. I bet he drinks. Carling Black Label. Good afternoon, Mervyn. Good afternoon, Gail. Is it double diamond? Nah, but I see what you done there. So it's also true about that monthly thing. Well, for her it was. She's still laughing at me the last time I was anyone's type. Oh, I given blood. He says, don't believe it for a second. Gail, hello.

So I have another wee one. This one here might be a wee bit easier for you in her ad words. Happiness is a cigar. What was that ad all about?

Oh, loving all your answers. So, advert words. Happiness is a cigar. Well, wait, does that finish? Taking us to the news, a classic one from Roxy Music.

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1: From the Sky News Centre at 6, the Transport Secretary's revealed a new timeline and new costs for HS2. High-speed services from Old Oak Common to Birmingham Curzon Street aren't now expected to be up and running until between May 2036 and October 2039. Costs could breach the £100 billion mark, but Heidi Alexander says running trains slightly slower will save money.
2: It could cost almost as much to cancel the line as it would to finish it, while delivering none of the benefits, with half-finished structures strewn across the English countryside, a relic to what could have been.
1: The original budget was $32 billion. Donald Trump claims Iran's begging to make a deal, but doesn't rule out further strikes.
3: They knew I was getting ready to attack. I didn't tell them. I'd never tell anybody when.
4: You're in constant contact.
3: I never tell anybody when, but they knew that we were very close. I would say I was an hour away from making the decision to go today.
1: The president's been speaking from the building site of his new White House ballroom. Meanwhile, US military officials say an investigation into the bombing of a school in Iran is complex. 100 people died in Minab. Surrey police are investigating child sex abuse allegations linked to documents released in America around Jeffrey Epstein. No arrests have been made. John Swinney is staying on as Scotland's first minister. He's won after three rounds of voting by MSPs in Holyrood. A fourth meningitis case has been confirmed linked to an outbreak in Reading. We're told a junior school pupil's recovering well. Unemployment's risen as vacancies slumped to their lowest level in 5 years. Figures suggest the jobless rate rose to 5% in the 3 months to March. And former Big Brother presenter Emma Willis has been named as one of the new Strictly hosts. She'll be joined by Josh Widdicombe and Johannes Radeby when the new series returns in September. That's the latest. I'm Claire De Silva.
5: And the latest on the roads. Traffic busy on the following. On the M1 from Junction 1 of Broadway through to Junction 3 of Blacks Road. And on the West Link in both directions. That's all we've got on the roads. We've got nothing in the air. Happy evenings.

Welcome back to Tuesday Drive Time with Mervyn. Great to have you along. Oh, we're really busy this side of the radio. What are we doing? We're having our advert words. At the moment, we're playing with happiness is a cigar, dot, dot, dot. Finish that. Now, I've got good news and I've got bad news. What would you like first? The good news? Okay, I'll give you the good news first. You see, this Saturday and Sunday in Carrickfergus, there's the Carrick Tribute Festival happening. It's on both days, 2 p.m. to 11 p.m. On Saturday, the tribute acts for Dolly Parton, Cher, Foo Fighters and AC/DC will be performing. And on Sunday, Dolly Parton, Amy Winehouse, ABBA, Meatloaf and Queen will be performing. You can get tickets for the gigs at www.ticket247.co.uk, and also on that website you can get more information. A day pass for Saturday or Sunday is £30, or a weekend pass, so you can go both days, is £50. It's all happening in the Shaftesbury Park in Carrickfergus, 2 o'clock to 11 o'clock. However, we have got some weekend passes. You can go to both days and fill your boots. All you have to do is let me know one of the tribute acts that are performing that day. And you know all the usual ways to get in touch. That was the good news. Are you ready for the bad news? I've got three very, very, very unfortunate facts. But they are facts. Today isn't Friday. Tomorrow isn't Friday. And you see, the day after tomorrow, it isn't Friday as well.

music just got us singing along to. Another classic in Belfast 89. In our little competition, Happiness is a Cigar Called Hamlet. Well done to everybody who guessed that. A couple of mentions. First of all, Carl sent me in a wee picture of Gregor Fisher sending the thingy. Julie Kavanagh was on. Julie, how are you? Good to have you along. Says hi, Mervyn. She also sent in the ad for the Hamlet commercial in the photo booth. And you know what she says? She says, hi, Mervyn. Hi, Julie. And then says, you're showing your age. You're right, girl. So here, Happiness is a Cigar Called Hamlet. Who got it right? Joe got it right. Well done. I'm Without an E. David, hello. Kenny got it right. Gail, well done. Jim got it right. Carl, Katrina, Julia mentioned. Alison Twinbrook, how are you? Thanks for ringing in. She got it right. Lawrence got it right. Lorraine got it right. And bringing up the end, Sharon got it right as well. Oh, I've got a wee story about ads. Do you remember the guy in the white suit and the white hat, and he went to foreign places? Let's go. Yeah, you know that man. I've got a little story about him after this here. Tonight in the Takeover Tuesday, it's Dr. Hook.

Now, do you remember ages and ages and ages ago? Nah, before that. No, even before that there, the guy was in a white suit, and I think he had a white tie and shirt on. He had a big white hat. He was over in foreign climes. Yes, we're talking about the man from Del Monte. Well, for generations, poor old farmers in California have helped keep fruit cocktail tins alive. Now they're preparing to destroy 420,000 peach trees after Del Monte, the company, collapsed. The canning giant shutdown has left growers with shattered contracts, few buyers, and losses estimated at around £408 million. Turns out the man from Del Monte can say no.

0: Now just pretend. 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Commercial time.
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1: Now for the final time, the latest weather forecast. We're in for a cloudy evening with scattered showers. The rest of the night's going to be cloudy with some showery rain. Tomorrow, starting all bright with sunny spells and a few showers. As the afternoon approaches, these are going to become lighter and fewer. The outlook Thursday to Saturday, cloudy on Thursday with rain in the morning and again later in the day. Friday is going to be mainly dry, bright and warm, and there's a chance of early rain on Saturday, otherwise dry. Belfast 89.
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0: Oh, I don't believe it. 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
4: It's Mervyn on Belfast 89.

Jim from Newcastle's been on. Jim says, hi, Mervyn. Hi, Jim. Jim, he's got a little request for me to read out. He says, can I wish Bournemouth Football Club all the best for tonight's match with Man City. Hope they win. Then he says, come on, Arsenal. Then he's got a wee praying hands and a thumbs up, then an LOL, and then laughing faces and laughing faces with tears. Jim, you're talking football. I haven't a clue, but I'll just read it out. Sharon's been on. Oh, Sharon says, my favourite Thin Lizzy track. Yeah, it's a good one, she says. And Sharon, good to have you along this evening. And remember the after show party on Thursday. Who else has been on? Ed of Ed and Cat fame. He says, oh, our old Dennis. Yes, Dennis sounding good there with Dr. Hook. Where do we see? Gail's been on. She says, oh, she loves the Aaron Neville and Rinda Ronstadt song. He says, thanks very much for playing and start to finish. In other words, that you kept your gob shut. Oh, who else has been on? Where do we see? Oh, gone to another screen. Lawrence loved Dr. Hook. Lawrence, good to hear from you. Lorraine and Angie's been on. We love our Mervyn. Oh, there you go. Now here, I was asking about steak names. So you're in charge of the grill. Just imagine it's sunny, okay? Jim in Newcastle, your steak name, you're in charge of the grill. Your name would be Jumbo Flame King. Oh, I suit you, sir, suit you. Carl, you would be charred beef boss. And you know what's funny? Carl's a vegetarian. Carl, just pretend it's corn, okay? Charred beef boss. Gail. Oh, Gail wanted something big and juicy. Oh, Gail, you've got grilled T-bone tycoon. Yeah, definitely up your street, girl. Lorraine, you're loaded flame king. Joe would be Jumbo Ribeye Rebel. Well, that's a good one. Sonia, hi. You would be Smoky Barbecue Beast. And finally, I'm without an E. You would be Big Chop Champ. Now, remember last week I had some sort of pathetic princess name or something? If I was in charge of the barbecue, my name would be Mighty Beef Boss. Oh, that's good. Deirdre was on. Deirdre, great to hear from you. Oh, yeah.

giving that a spin for Deirdre this evening. And yeah, always good to hear from her. Now here, tell me, were you a fan of Top Gear when it was on the TV? Well, Top Gear is being rebooted by the BBC. The show was shelved after presenter Freddie Frantov suffered life-changing injuries in a crash in 2022. BBC Studios have announced that they have started work on a reboot with a new presenting team. They haven't said who the team are. And Top Gear enjoyed its greatest success between 2002-2015. So here, if you were a fan of Top Gear, it's coming back. After me at 7 o'clock, the one, the only, it's the captain of the fleet, Alan Sheeran. He will be taking us all to the Songlands. That's after seven, between 7 and 10. The jukebox is playing overnight. The breakfast girl, oh yeah, she's your cornflakes and your Rice Krispies all rolled into one. Shona Wilson's here for the breakfast show between 8 and 10. David, and I'm going to say Andrew, is here for the mid-morning show between 10 and 12. After the jukebox lunch, it's Desi Flood for a couple hours. I'm back on drive time tomorrow between 4 and 7. And tomorrow night's evening show is with Terry Milligan between 7 and 10.

Michael from Liverpool was in contact, and he wanted a wee bit of Freddie and the Dreamers. Michael, hope you enjoyed that. Jim from Newcastle's been on. Thanks, Mervyn, another great show. Thank you very, very much. Now, we're giving away tickets to the Carrick Tribute Fest. Thank you, everybody, for entering. Great response. I put them into, I was going to say a hat, but it's my left gutty, okay? I'm going to draw the two tickets out. The first name out, Carl. Well done. Well done, Carl. The next one, Lorraine. Lorraine, well done. Carl, well done. And I'll be in touch. How you can get, it's a pair of weekend tickets. You can go both days or either days. And I hope you have a brilliant time at the Carrick Tribute Festival. And here, it's time for me to go. Before I go, I'll leave you with a bit of wisdom I've discovered. They say time is a great healer. You've heard that we saying before. Well, that's probably why. You know, when you go to the doctors, they keep you waiting for so long and so long. Time heals. Anyway, with that, I am away home to Enniskillen. I'll be back on the radio tomorrow at 4. I hope you can join me then. Take care of yourselves. Thank you to everybody who joined in our little competitions. Thank you if you listened right from the very start. I'll see you tomorrow at 4 from me. Bye-bye.

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1: From the Sky News Centre at 7, some breaking news. Southampton have been kicked out of the Championship playoffs after admitting to filming the training sessions of a number of clubs. This included Middlesbrough ahead of the playoff semi-finals. Our reporter Kaveh Solekhol explains what will happen now.
2: Middlesbrough will be taking Southampton's place. It will be Hull City versus Middlesbrough on Saturday.
1: Southampton, who can appeal the decision, have also been given a 4-point deduction for next season. Police are urging potential victims of sexual assault on the reality show Married at First Sight UK to come forward. Two women have claimed in a documentary they were raped during filming, while a third has made misconduct allegations. HS2 could now cost more than £100 billion and may not be ready for another 13 years, according to the Transport Secretary. Heidi Alexander says slower running trains will save money. Up to 20 companies and 57 individuals could face criminal charges over the 2017 Grenfell Tower fire. A decision will be made by next June. US military officials claim an investigation into the bombing of a primary school in Iran is more complex than usual.
3: The United States does not deliberately target us.
4: Got that part.
3: Period. Full stop. Nor are the Iranian people our enemy. The school itself is located on an active IRGC cruise missile base. As soon as we're complete, I'm fully committed to transparency.
1: That's Admiral Brad Cooper testifying before Congress. More than 100 women and children died in the attack in Minab. Police in Northern Ireland say they're stepping up patrols after emails were sent to several schools and businesses in County Antrim. Officers don't believe they contained a credible threat. And Manchester City must beat Bournemouth in the Premier League tonight, otherwise Arsenal will be champions. But Bournemouth are unbeaten in 16 league matches. That's

Traffic with Hole in My Shoe. That's for all the old hippies out there. Oh, psychedelic and all that kind of thing. Probably getting it on now with a wee bit of... Ooh, anyway, there you go. This is Alan Sheeran here on Belfast 89, folks, here in the Songlands. And we've got good music for you all through this evening. I'm getting in advance. This one's for the Scooter Boys.

never sure when that one ends at all. I have small faces there, and here come the nice. Of course, Mr. Nice was a real person after all, wasn't he? Yes. There you go. Well, listen, I tell you what. That's a great day out there, isn't it? Yeah. The reason I played Hole in My Shoe is my good lady used to have, way back whenever we started going out together, you know, oh, lovey-dovey, all that kind of thing. And she used to have a hole in her shoe, yeah. Pair of shoes, and she called them her Russian shoes. Because the water would rush in and rush out of them, yes. It's a true story, a true story. So I'm looking out at the rain in Belfast at the minute, spotting the windows and all this here kind of thing. Well, listen, we're certainly on the run down to July when the kids flood the streets again. And I suppose the older ones, the exams will very soon be over. If they're not already over, they'll be looking forward to August, whenever it goes. Oh, results and all this here. And then the older ones will be rubbing their hands if they're getting away from their mum and dad and for a wee bit and all that kind of thing off to university. Ah, there you go. Where will they go to? Who knows? Anyway, there you go. Next one up, Paul McCartney and Silly Love Songs after this.

I'd like to know. Paul McCartney and Wings are in Silly Love Songs. I see Mr. McCartney has new product out as well. I've already heard a bit of it and it sounds interesting. Sounds very much from the Wings period, whatever. I don't know, maybe he's going back on himself. Nothing wrong with that. Anyway, there you go. Listen, if you want to make contact with us in studio, you can email us on studio@belfast89.com. You can ring us on 028-9023-8989, or you can text us on 074-868-93-247. That's also the WhatsApp number as well, apparently. Anyway, if you're on the app, you can send us a direct message. We do love to hear from you. Right, tonight's song launder is Southern Rock, which is essentially American music from the southern states of America, influenced by the British invasion and by British hard rock. To give you the best example that I can of hard rock would be to play this next one from Lynyrd Skynyrd. Yes, you know what it is, Freebird. It's all about guitar music. You know that. It's me. It's guitar music. Anyhow, there you go. Here is Southern Rock, Lynyrd Skynyrd, and Freebird.

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And it's weather time in Belfast, 89. Right, tonight will be partly cloudy with scattered showers, which will be heavy at first. Essentially, that means I'm going to get soaked walking to the car after the show. Anywho, then the rest of the night, we'll see variable amounts of cloud and some showery rain, minimum temperature 10 degrees C. No frost, folks. Wednesday, some brighter sunny spells and a few showers, these becoming lighter and fewer in the afternoon. Maximum temperature 17 degrees C. That's more in the direction we need, isn't it?

The wonderful Richie Havens there with Morning Morning. He played his guitar with his thumb over the top of the fretboard. Here's Brooke Benton and Dinah Washington.

0: rockin' good way.
1: And I'd love to rock. How about you?
0: And baby, you got what it takes.
1: Ain't that something? You dig the rock?
0: I say, cool. Stay out of my spot.
2: I'll bring you stuff from Brooke Benton and Diane in Washington there. And it's time for another songlander, another one. Oh, another Southern rock track. You may have not heard of Blackfoot, right? Blackfoot were a Native American-based band, played very close to heavy metal kind of stuff, you know? This was off their album Siogo, which is they told everybody meant closeness or togetherness in Lakota. It didn't. It meant something very different than I'm not going to say what it meant on a radio. Anyway, here is, and you'll enjoy this. Listen to the start of this. This is We're Going Down.

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Harry Chapin there with WOLD. And we are coming up to the top of the hour. You are indeed. On the other side, we've got Joe Walsh, Bob Marley, and Nazareth. Looking forward to that. On this side, we got Billy J. Kramer, The Fortunes, and this one coming up from Racy.

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1: From the Sky News Centre at 8, Southampton have been thrown out of the Championship playoffs after admitting to filming the training sessions of rival teams without permission. It means Middlesbrough have been reinstated to play against Hull in Saturday's final at Wembley. Southampton will appeal the decision. These supporters spoke to us ahead of the verdict.
2: If they're guilty, they're guilty and they deserve to get what's coming to them.
3: As a fan, I feel let down by the club, to be honest.
4: I think it's a storm in a teacup.
2: The club needs to suffer if they've done wrong.
1: Southampton have also been given a 4-point deduction for next season. The Metropolitan Police is urging potential sexual assault victims to contact them after allegations were made during the filming of Married at First Sight UK. Channel 4 is investigating. Donald Trump says Iran is begging for a deal as he doesn't rule out further strikes. The US president spoke as his military officials gave evidence to Congress about an attack on a school in Minab, which killed 100 people in February. HS2 could end up costing more than April's NASA mission to the moon. Latest estimates top the £100 billion mark, with trains unlikely to be ready before 2036. John Swinney's been re-elected as Scotland's First Minister after three rounds of voting by MSPs. The SNP leader will be sworn in tomorrow. And Manchester City must beat Bournemouth tonight, otherwise Arsenal will be Premier League champions. Peter Hood's at the Vitality Stadium.
5: Where it remains, Bournemouth 0, Manchester City 0. We've had a fast start to the game, but chances have been few and far between. Doku has put the ball into the back of the net, ruled offside, and Evel Nielsen for Bournemouth missed a great chance. But it's been Manchester City with most of the possession, but Bournemouth have defended well, and they're holding well against a City team that need to win. Bournemouth 0, City 0.

Jewel Walsh, life's been good. It certainly has. I've enjoyed it anyway. There you go. I suppose Jewel Walsh would be a northern rather than a southern artist. In fact, you could almost do a Songlands from Detroit-based groups, you know. Whoa, that'll be a good one. Anyhow, there you go. Listen, this is Alan Sheeran here in Belfast 89, folks. You're on the Songlands, and we have got great music for you all through this evening. Here's Bob Marley himself.

Nazareth there with This Flight Tonight. And where are we now? Well, yes, indeed. Listen, if you want to make contact with us in the studio, you can email me at studio@belfast89.com. 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Or indeed, if you're on the app, you can send us a direct message. We love to hear from you. We really do. We do. Anyhow. Listen, I just turned around and discovered it's almost World Cup time again. That's mad. Absolutely crazy. Apparently it's starting on the 11th of June. What? I thought the World Cup was supposed to be in the summer. Anyway, apparently it's 48 teams and the final's going to be on the 19th of July. That's a month of football, folks. Oh, my goodness. There'll be no escape except for Belfast 89.

0: like nothing.
1: Alright, Ray Charles, like the rest of us, he's busted. There you go, that's the way of it, isn't it? Anyway, there you go. On time for another song, Ladder, I do believe. This one, to me, really is the South. It screams of the South. It's heavy, it's rocky, it's dusty. It's got that wonderful big red car in it, you know, and it's not quite legs, you know, where they hand the keys to the kid for the car or whatever, but it's almost as good. Yes, I'm talking about ZZ Top here, and it's this one is gonna be All Your Love, and I just love them. It speaks of the South, as I said before. It's heavy and it's very, very guitar oriented. And I just love playing it. Here is ZZ Top.

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1: Well, I tell you what, Dorothy, I don't have the version of this song that we're looking for, but this is Marianne Faithfull's version of it.

Down is weather time on Belfast, 89. Well, tonight will be partly cloudy with scattered showers, which will be heavy at first. Then the rest of the night we'll see variable amounts of cloud and some showery rain. Minimum temperature 10 degrees C. Wednesday will be some bright or sunny spells and a few showers, these becoming lighter and fewer in the afternoon. Maximum temperature 17 degrees C. I hear the weekend's supposed to be exceptionally good. I'm looking forward to that. I shall wear my sun hat.

They're so good there with Rag Mama Rag. And it's time for another Songlander, another Southern Rock classic. Little Feat were a band that were actually formed in Los Angeles, but the guys were originally from the South. And they also played together in Frank Zappa's Mothers of Invention as well before they formed Little Feat. This is an absolute classic. I love it. It's their Dixie Chicken. And I'll just play it for you now because it's oh so good.

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Mr. Dagger there with Laughter in the Rain. Oh, just looking out the window there. Lots of laughter out there. Anyhow, time for it. We're coming to the top of the hour. On the other side, we've got Eric Clapton, Jeff Beck, and John Lee Hooker. On this side, we've got Heatwave, Sly and the Family Stone, and this cracker from David Bowie, Heroes.

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1: From the Sky News Centre at 9. Southampton have appealed against the decision to chuck them out of the Championship playoffs. They've been punished for filming the training sessions of a number of rival clubs, including Middlesbrough, who will now take their place in Saturday's final against Hull. Southampton supporter Charlie Ring says he's shocked the club have done it multiple times.
2: I thought it was going to be a six-point deduction, seven-figure fine, because in my mind, I thought we had only done it once. Obviously, it looks like we've done it more than once. It's very, very disappointing for the fans, mainly. The whole season seems to be just ruined now.
1: They've also been given a four-point deduction for next season. Potential victims of sexual assault on Married at First Sight UK are being urged by police to come forward. Two women claim they were raped during filming of the reality show, while a third has made allegations of misconduct. Up to 57 people and 20 organisations could be charged over the Grenfell Tower fire. Prosecution decisions will be made by June next year. John Swinney staying on as Scotland's First Minister. He's won after three rounds of voting by MSPs in Holyrood. A fourth meningitis case has been confirmed, linked to an outbreak in Reading. We're told a junior school pupil's recovering well. Arsenal are closing in on being crowned Premier League champions tonight because Manchester City are struggling at Bournemouth. Peter Hood's there.
3: Yes, and it's still Bournemouth 1, Manchester City 0. Junior Kroupi's first half goal separates the two sides. He's gone closest, as so has Evan Nielsen, to adding to the score. They've been excellent so far, it has to be said, Bournemouth. But they're defending well. They're not put off by the cavalry that have come on. It's Bournemouth 1, Manchester City 0.
1: Chelsea lead Tottenham 1-0 at Stamford Bridge. 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That's the latest.

Eric Clapton himself there, Lay Down Sally. This is Alan Sheeran, and you're listening to Belfast 89. And indeed, you're also in the Songlands. I've got great music for you all through the season. Here's Jeff Beck and his classic, Tallyman.

love to see you strut up and down the floor when you're talking to me. That baby talk, I like it like that.

Boom, boom, boom, boom. Johnny Hager there. Right, a little bit of something about future Songlanders. As promised last week, next week I'm going to be doing the Beatles, because it's about 6 months or so since I did them before. We do them on a regular basis because they are so huge. Anyway, there you go. The week after that, I've put together a Songlander on Canadian bands. Now, I don't mean Joni Mitchell, okay? And I don't mean Neil Young. But other bands that are directly Canadian, like Barclay, not Barclay James, Harvest. I'll remember anyway. But I've put those together and that's going to be a thing. It's actually quite good. The other ones I'm thinking about then, the week after that I'm going to do Simon and Garfunkel, because it's about 4 years since I did them. And I'm also looking at other rock bands from the 80s onwards that I think might be useful for people to hear. But there you go. Anyway, listen, if you want to make contact with us in the studio, you can email us in studio@belfast89.com. 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Or indeed, if you're on the app, you can send us a direct message. We do love to hear from you.

Nielsen there with Everybody's Talking. Listen, the Canadian bands I was talking about was Bachman Turner Overdrive, and I was also thinking about Rush as well, rather than Barclay James Harvest. Why would that come to my head? I do not know. But anyway, time for another Songlander, penultimate Songlander of this evening. This, of course, you couldn't play it without them. This is the Allman Brothers, and a nice wee short one for them for a change. Here's Midnight Rider.

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great track that, isn't it? Cars, just what I needed. Listen, shout out to Shay and to Thomas, whose birthday is going to be tomorrow. Just for yourselves, there's a wee bit of Elvis himself.

And it's weather time in Belfast, 89. It is indeed. I'm looking out the window here, and as I say, it's not too bad, I suppose. Tonight will be partly cloudy, scattered showers, heavy at first. Then the rest of the night, we'll see variable amounts of cloud and some showery rain. Tomorrow will be bright, sunny spells and a few showers. These will become lighter and fewer in the afternoon. Maximum temperature 17 degrees C. That's moving in the right direction, I would say. Yes. A few showers. These will become lighter and fewer in the afternoon. Maximum temperature 17 degrees C. That's moving in the right direction, I would say. Yes.

Oh, that shuffle beat is so infectious. Ashton Gardner and Dyke there with the Resurrection Shuffle. And our last songlander of this evening, folks, is going to be, as the Americans play, a complete curveball for you. Yep. This band played, opened for the Almonds, Skinnerd. They actually played joint gigs with the Marshall Tucker Band. They rocked out constantly, yet they're known as a country band. Oh my goodness. Here's a Charlie Daniels Band. You'll know this. It's brilliant. It's just bloody brilliant. And it's Southern rock at its best. The Devil Went Down to Georgia.

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He was looking for a soul to steal. He was in a bind because he was way behind and he was willing to make a deal. When he came across this young man sawing on a fiddle and playing it hot, and the devil jumped up on a hickory stump and said, "Boy, let me tell you what. I guess you didn't know it, but I'm a fiddle player too. And if you'd care to take a dare, I'll make a bet with you. Now you play pretty good fiddle, boy, but give the devil his due. I bet a fiddle of gold against your soul, 'cause I think I'm better than you."

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And he laid that golden fiddle on the ground at Johnny's feet. Johnny said, "Devil, just come on back if you ever want to try again. I done told you once, you son of a bitch, I'm the..."

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Lunder with We Do It. And this is Alan Sheeran here, and that's me for another show. I'll be back next Tuesday, 7 through 10 in Belfast, 89 FM. Indeed. When the songwriter will be the Beatles. Looking forward to that one. In the meantime, folks, look after yourselves. And as you know, don't do anything I would do at all. Leaving you with Junior Campbell, Don McLean, and John Lennon and the Plastic Ono Band.

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1: From the Sky News Centre at 11, Arsenal are celebrating becoming Premier League champions for the first time in 22 years. Mikel Arteta's side can't be caught after second-place Manchester City drew 1-1 at Bournemouth. City boss Pep Guardiola says the best team won the league.
2: We were close to arriving at the last moment and just, of course, on behalf of all Man City, my team, congratulate Arsenal, Mikel, staff, backroom staff, all the players, fans for this Premier League, and they deserve.
1: Southampton have appealed a decision to chuck them out of the Championship playoffs. The club's been punished for filming the training sessions of a number of rival clubs, including Middlesbrough, who will now take their place in Saturday's final against Hull. They've also been penalised with a four-point deduction next season. The Metropolitan Police has urged potential victims of sexual assault on reality TV show Married at First Sight UK to get in touch. Two women alleged in a documentary they'd been raped, and a third made claims of misconduct during filming. Barrister Charlotte Proudman is representing one who were calling Lizzie to protect her identity.
3: I think one of the things that I find remarkable and indeed even inexplicable is that contestants, they don't have any access to the outside world. So Lizzie couldn't just pick up a phone and call her mum or call a friend or access any support network.
1: Channel 4 denies any failure in welfare protocols. Surrey police are investigating child sex abuse allegations linked to documents released in America related to Jeffrey Epstein. The reports concern the 1980s and mid-90s. Up to 57 people could be charged over the Grenfell Tower fire, which left 72 people dead. The Metropolitan Police is also investigating 20 organisations and says a decision around charges will be made by next June. And the new hosts of Strictly Come Dancing have been revealed. The BBC's confirmed Emma Willis, Josh Widdicombe and Johannes Radebe will front the show when it returns in the autumn. That's the latest. I'm Daisy.

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1: From the Sky News Centre at midnight, thousands of Arsenal fans celebrated outside the Emirates Stadium last night after the club were confirmed as Premier League champions for the first time in 22 years. Manchester City's 1-1 draw at Bournemouth means Mikel Arteta's side can't be caught at the top going into the final weekend. Our sports correspondent Rob Harris joined the ecstatic supporters.
2: So with a game to spare, Mikel Arteta's side know they will be receiving the Premier League trophy on Sunday. This is the outpouring of emotion after so many years of hurt, so many near misses.
1: The relegation battle will go to the final day after Tottenham lost 2-1 at Chelsea. Southampton have been expelled from the Championship playoffs. They admitted filming Middlesbrough's training session, who've now taken the final slot and will take on Hull at Wembley on Saturday. Police are urging potential victims of sexual assault on the reality show Married at First Sight UK to come forward. Two women have claimed in a documentary they were raped during filming, while a third has made misconduct allegations. Channel 4 chief executive Priya Dogra insists the show's got some of the most robust welfare checks in the industry, but has ordered a review.
3: I've seen the accounts of the women present in the Panorama programme, and their distress is obvious. I've huge sympathy for them. The welfare of our contributors is always of paramount importance.
1: Transport Secretary Heidi Alexander has given an HS2 update, with projected total costs now forecast up to £102.7 billion. A timeline's also been pushed back for when the first trains, at slower speeds than first outlined, will be up and running. John Swinney's staying on as Scotland's First Minister. He's won after three rounds of voting by MSPs in Holyrood. And the King and Queen have performed with a folk group celebrating Irish music, song and dance. They've been visiting Belfast's Titanic Quarter. That's the latest.

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1: From the Sky News Centre at 1. Arsenal are Premier League champions for the first time in 22 years. After Manchester City drew 1-1 at Bournemouth, thousands of fans gathered outside the Emirates Stadium to celebrate their title success.
2: Last time Arsenal won, I wasn't even fertilised.
3: No!
2: I'm 21 years of age.
3: 22 years we've been waiting for this. Look at the streets of London. No club can do it like this. No goal!
1: It's Arsenal's fourth Premier League title, their first since 2004. Southampton's appeal hearing against their expulsion from the Championship playoffs will take place today. Middlesbrough have replaced them in Saturday's final against Hull after the South Coast club were punished for filming the training sessions of rival clubs. Police are urging any former Married at First Sight contestants who may have been victims of sexual assault to contact them. Two women have claimed they were raped during filming, while a third has made misconduct allegations. Investigators say two teenagers suspected of carrying out a deadly attack on a mosque in California shared what they describe as a broad hate